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6: Sunny skies rule the afternoon with highs in the mid-80s. And things stay clear tonight as temperatures settle near 62. Sunshine sticks around tomorrow too, pushing highs into the upper 80s, before a few high clouds drift in overnight with lows close to 70. Monday brings a mix of sun and clouds with temperatures climbing into the low 90s. And Tuesday looks clear and warm, highs near 94 under light winds out of the west.
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4: Tonight, skies stay clear, with lows near 62 and a gentle east breeze. Tomorrow brings more sun than clouds and a high near 88. Then fair skies tomorrow night with lows in the upper

0: 60s. Monday looks mostly sunny with highs near 93. Tuesday stays sunny too, highs climbing into the mid-90s under light winds out of the west. And by Wednesday, we're back to sunshine, with highs peaking near 92.
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from Mr. Floyd. Will you accept the charge from the United States? Calling, are we reaching?

0: Tonight, skies stay clear, with lows near 62 and a gentle east breeze. Tomorrow brings more sun than clouds and a high near 88. Then fair skies tomorrow night with lows in the upper 60s. Monday looks mostly sunny with highs near 93. Tuesday stays sunny too, highs climbing into the mid-90s under light winds out of the west. And by Wednesday, we're back to sunshine, with highs peaking near 92.
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0: We start off clear this morning with lows in the low 60s. Sunshine takes over today with highs near 88. Skies stay clear tonight, lows near 70. Tomorrow brings plenty of sunshine, highs in the mid-90s, and light west winds. Tuesday looks a touch warmer, more sun than clouds. Highs around 95, lows in the low 70s, winds from the west near 10. Wednesday, the sunshine sticks around, with temperatures in the low 90s.
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mixtures bridge. Colors, flaps, set, 2 degrees.

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Can you handle 6 hours of The Woody Show? 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

0: We start off clear this morning with lows in the low 60s. Sunshine takes over today with highs near 88. Skies stay clear tonight, lows near 70. Tomorrow brings plenty of sunshine, highs in the mid-90s, and light west winds. Tuesday looks a touch warmer, more sun than clouds. Highs around 95, lows in the low 70s, winds from the west near 10. Wednesday, the sunshine sticks around, with temperatures in the low 90s.
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0: We start off clear this morning with lows in the low 60s. Sunshine takes over today with highs near 88. Skies stay clear tonight, lows near 70. Tomorrow brings plenty of sunshine, highs in the mid-90s, and light west winds. Tuesday looks a touch warmer, more sun than clouds. Highs around 95, lows in the low 70s, winds from the west near 10. Wednesday, the sunshine sticks around, with temperatures in the low 90s.
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2: Today, clear skies, a high in the upper 80s. Through the night, clear with a low in the upper 60s. Tomorrow, expect sunshine and a high in the mid 90s. Light west winds. Tomorrow night, clear, lows again in the upper 60s. Then Tuesday, sun with some clouds, highs again in the mid 90s, lows in the low 70s overnight. By Wednesday, expect a few clouds and a high in the low 90s, lows in the upper 60s overnight.
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1: All right, so we've had, you know, regular Price is Right, Dark Web Price is Right.
2: Yeah, that one. Yeah.
1: Morgan found all those, like, you know, things that you could buy.
2: Naughty.
1: Off the dark. Off the dark web. Erewhon. Yeah. Price is Right with Menace. Yeah. And then guess where Tyler just visited here recently?
3: With
4: Cartier?
3: Saks Fifth Avenue?
1: Yeah. good guess.
4: Tiffany's?
3: No, actually, I went to Bucky's.
2: All right. Just as good.
1: All right, so he went to Bucky's, and he has some items from Bucky's that we can use for this round of the Price is Right.
3: Bucky's Price is Right.
1: Yeah, it's like a Bucky's Price is Right. Now, one thing he brought, this is not like for the Price is Right. He's brought it for the Woody Show food table.
4: Ooh.
1: And I know you guys are going to hate on it, but I do love me some saltwater taffy. Oh, and he brought a bag of Bucky's saltwater taffy.
4: Nice.
5: Oh, I put my Bucky's jersey on.
1: Yeah. Oh, there you go.
5: Yeah. Guess how much this is? Like $30. Quite cheap, actually.
4: Ooh.
1: Uh-huh. Cheap. All right. Yeah. So how's it going? Just going to show us, and we got to try to guess how much it is.
3: So there's one thing actually specifically for everybody.
4: Oh, okay.
3: Nice. One at a time real quick.
4: All right.
1: And mine is not the saltwater taffy.
3: No, it is not. That was free of charge.
1: You got that. Oh, got he brought us some jerky because I got a ton of jerky.
5: Jerky case.
4: Yeah.
3: All right, Woody, we can start with you.
1: All right.
3: This fine little Bucky's blanket.
2: Ooh,
1: Bucky's blanket.
3: It's very soft. Very soft.
2: Oh, that is insane.
4: Oh, yeah.
3: It's really, really soft.
4: I actually own one of those.
2: Actually?
4: Now, for real.
1: Now, let me ask you, what made you think of me with a Bucky's blanket?
3: Who doesn't want a blanket?
5: The guy who wears shorts in January.
2: You want to curl up with a good book and your blanket?
5: Oh, babe, you're so grown up now.
3: Plus, you could use it for you and the dog to cuddle.
1: That's a grown-up thing?
5: Well,
1: shorts?
5: No. To not wear shorts, yes.
6: But you've graduated.
1: Even in the summertime?
5: Your short pants.
1: I'm saying, but in the summer, like, it's not.
5: Yeah, because that's a very like, mannish thing to do. Like,
1: is that right?
5: Yeah.
2: Well, yeah, like they say in Sopranos, the Don doesn't wear shorts.
5: Yeah. Yes.
1: I don't care. It's just the first I've heard that.
6: Like, but, you don't wear them to work.
5: But it's a guy who, sweats in the snow, as he says.
1: Yeah, that's true. Yeah,
5: staying warm is not a high priority.
1: That's true. All right, anyway, Bucky's blanket, it's 50 inches by 70 inches. How much for this Bucky's blanket?
2: Has Bucky's logo all over it?
3: Yes, it does.
1: Yeah.
3: Black with yellow logo.
1: Yeah. I don't know. $30?
6: 19?
1: Oh. Wait. Your jersey was how much?
5: Again, you...
2: Don't tell him.
5: Why? I said about 30 a minute ago.
1: It kind of gives us a...
5: Bucky's reference. Very affordable.
1: A reference point. Mm-hmm.
5: Very affordable.
1: So it's fine. $20.
6: Yeah, 19.
2: I'd say $12.99.
3: $15.
1: Yeah. $15. What a deal. And that is
5: hell
1: soft.
5: Yeah. Real America.
2: It's very soft.
4: Rule.
1: It is soft. Yeah, it's 100% polyester. So
5: nice.
1: Sure, like, keep it away from flame, right?
3: Yeah.
2: Flame retardant.
1: Right. What's next?
3: I got Sammy next.
2: Okay.
4: Ooh.
3: We have a Bucky-style Stanley mug.
2: Oh, yeah.
1: Now, is it style, or is that an actual Stanley that they branded?
3: It's not an actual Stanley they branded. It's just their version.
4: Almost to a T, though.
3: No, yeah. It's really good quality.
5: So you can get that style mug without paying $1 billion for it?
3: Yes.
6: Wow.
5: Not to give away the price.
2: Okay.
1: I watched a episode of Shark Tank, mm-hmm. and this woman was on there. She had a company that basically they just make all these, like, charms mm-hmm. and things for, like, accessories for your

0: Stanley.
1: Yeah, those are probably all recyclable.
0: And yeah, like it's, you know how people have those things on their phone cases where it's like a little wallet on the backside?
2: Uh-huh. Yeah.
0: It's basically a little wallet that you attach to your Stanley.
1: Yeah. Dude, I was at...
0: and there's another like little straw top, like a star that attaches to the top of the straw.
1: I was at a gymnastics
0: Charms.
1: Practice. Yeah, and they have the little holders. You put your phone in there.
0: Yeah.
1: You have, they have a straw holder, a straw
3: cap.
1: They
3: have a snack little...
4: Charms. Oh, yeah, they have a snack tray.
1: Yeah. It's a wallet. Yeah, like a whole purse thing.
0: I didn't stick around to see if she got a deal. I have no idea.
2: Yeah. Probably. She probably did. Because there's Sammy's of the world that will keep them in business.
4: Mm-hmm. Yeah. Yeah, this is... Okay, so this is a 40-ounce tumbler. It is not as heavy as a Stanley.
0: Oh. Now, what do the knockoff Stanleys go for, like, at a Target?
3: $20.
4: Yeah, $20 or $30. Mm-hmm. I'm going to say $18.
0: $18.
5: It is $25.
3: Oh, $25.
6: Wow, that's solid,
3: Excuse me.
0: All right.
3: Should I put it next to the White Claw one we have?
1: I was also at a theater recently where they had a Lost and Found with no less than 15... abandoned Stanleys.
2: Nice.
1: We're really saving the planet with these things,
2: too. Oh, yeah.
0: Oh, yeah. Pro tip, if you want a free charger for your phone, when you're at any hotel, just go to the lobby and go, hey, excuse me, I was just here a couple weeks ago, and I left my charger in the room. And they go, what does it look like? You go, it's just a white USB-C Apple. Mm-hmm. And they bring out like a tub full of them.
1: Actually might have been black. Okay, that one.
0: Yeah. I just learned that from an airline pilot who's at these hotels all the time. He's like, yeah, you forget anything, just go down the front desk. I was just here a week ago. Describe in the most generic terms. They go, they don't care.
1: It was like 6 feet, 18 feet.
0: I left my Stanley here. What did it look like? It's like one of those big mugs with the handles on it.
1: Kind of gay looking.
0: Yeah. What's the next thing?
5: The next thing is for Seabass.
0: Seabass.
5: Now, Seabass, I know you wear a lot of hats on this show, and I know you've also worn a lot of costumes. So how about a Bucky's hat that has his own little beaver ears on it?
0: That would go actually really well with your jersey.
4: It's corduroy.
1: Now, these are, not to crap on the Mickey ears people, but these ears are on the sides, not the top. Little poofy ones.
0: Yeah. Well, isn't that where a beaver's ears would be?
1: Exactly. So they're anatomically correct. Snap back. Now, the question is, with my giant skull full of brains, will this even fit me?
3: Ooh.
1: Usually I have to go to the very last snap.
3: Are you like a size 8?
1: Almost. It barely fits. Yeah, okay.
5: It actually looks pretty good on you.
1: Oh, thank you, babe.
4: Wow.
0: Looks kind of high above the ears.
1: Yeah.
0: You do have a big head. Jesus.
1: Yeah, I told you. Yeah.
0: No, same. I got the same problem.
1: Seven and seven-eighths a lot of times.
0: Yep. Mm-hmm. They call it the vagina buster. All you moms know.
1: Yeah. That's a
4: pelvic plow.
1: On the way out, not the way in.
4: Yeah.
0: That's true. Mm-hmm. Unless you're wearing your girlfriend like a hat.
4: Right.
1: I'll go with $12.99 for the Bucky's hat.
5: You are actually right on the dot. It is $13.
3: What?
1: Not right on the dot, but...
5: Well, it's close enough. I'm rounding up.
4: You are right next to the dot.
1: You are dot adjacent. By the way, Bucky's not a sponsor of all Seabass segments, but look at the guy who's already got a jersey on.
3: Yeah, look.
0: Yeah, you're the only person with Bucky stuff.
3: They do need marketing.
0: What a unicorn.
4: Yeah.
5: All right, Greg.
2: Yes.
5: I know you hate traveling.
2: Right.
5: I know you don't like airplanes.
2: Correct.
5: So let's get you something to relax.
2: Okay.
5: Your own Bucky's travel pillow.
4: Greg definitely wants to be seen with this around his neck.
3: Oh my God, that's so cool.
1: And fashionable. Yeah, it's like
0: that is cool.
4: If it's pretty cute.
1: We're an otter, essentially.
2: Yeah.
1: long body.
0: But you ever see like old timey Hollywood people that would have like the shawls?
4: Okay. Oh, that's adorable. Stole.
1: And you keep the face on it.
0: Right. Yeah, they keep the face on it.
2: Fox or whatever.
0: Yeah, same thing, but with the Bucky's beaver.
2: And then you can rest your head on his.
4: Yeah, tell him the secret.
2: Oh, that's so cute.
3: Yeah. So sweet.
2: Let's go with 15.
5: It is actually $9.
4: Wow. Bargain. Wow.
1: Again, Bucky's mega affordable.
2: Oh, it even has a little beaver tail.
0: Text here says, hey, I got a Bucky's onesie and my wife hates it.
5: Dude, I saw all of those, and I think those are like $25.
0: A dude with a onesie?
1: Yeah, that's not the Bucky's thing. It's a man in a onesie.
0: If shorts don't...
4: Yeah.
0: If shorts don't make the cut...
4: You and your onesie in public.
0: All right,
5: Jeff, you're a very hardworking man, right?
0: Yeah.
5: So how about your own lunch cooler?
0: Oh,
3: nice.
1: Soft side.
7: A place to hide my alcohol.
5: You put alcohol there.
0: Yeah, nice.
3: Wow, that's
0: okay,
3: really nice.
0: Like a little soft-sided. You know, what is that? Lunch? Not a lunch.
5: Oh, and it's insulated.
0: Ooh.
2: Yeah, like a cooler.
7: Very
2: bag.
7: Yeah, it has cooler a strap
0: little,
7: too.
0: Little
7: yeah,
0: cooler bag.
7: Carry it in.
5: Nice.
0: Yep.
7: $16.99.
5: Is $20.
0: $20. Oh. You know what? That's actually, for that, it's a really good deal.
5: Yeah. Really,
0: $20.
4: That's a nice little
1: piece. How much did her Sammy's Stanley one? She has one of the same thing.

0: name, but Stanley branded pink.
1: Oh, yeah.
2: Yes.
1: What did that run you?
2: Menace got that for me for Christmas.
1: So. Oh, that's right. What did that cost, Menace? You remember?
0: I think it was like $45.
3: I'm seeing that exact brand, not retail, but at Dick's Sporting Goods for $100.
4: Good God.
0: Oh, really?
2: Well, thanks, Menace.
0: Yeah. Jeez. Maybe I got on sale.
4: Go with that.
0: Yeah.
2: Maybe.
3: It's the right. Julian.
0: But I did get it from Dick's, so too.
2: It is so cute.
5: It is so cute. And that's worth the extra $80.
2: I know. Yeah.
6: All right, Gina.
4: Yeah.
6: You talk about these a lot. So not one, but how about two Bucky's tote bags?
4: Oh, that's adorable. Oh, my God. Ooh. That's cute.
1: Well, her mom is obsessed with the Trader Joe's tote bags.
4: She has taken not one, but 2 days off of work to get two different Trader Joe's bags for me.
6: That's crazy.
4: This is a bargain at any price.
0: This is new stuff. I have not seen this.
4: Come this on, is man. Fantastic. Now,
3: it's not cute solid. Colors. It's like brown and red.
4: No, I like the colors, no, and I love good. The little cartoon. It's not too much. Oh my God. I mean, I would want to say this like $150, but
6: it would be worth it.
4: Let's go. God, this is cute. It's Bucky's. It's going to be
0: $7?
4: A deal.
0: Bucks?
4: I would say $7.99.
6: For both, $10.
1: Two for 10.
4: Oh, Tyler, you made my year.
0: Wow.
3: You can tote so many things.
1: Saltwater taffy. What?
4: You're the best.
6: There's one more, real quick.
3: And one more thing.
6: I saved the best for last. Ooh. For Menace, I know how much you love Bucky's.
0: Yeah.
6: Your own little Bucky statue.
4: Oh. Wow.
6: Ooh, okay.
4: Like
6: in
4: an
6: all
4: award.
6: His bronze glory.
1: Who would want that?
0: Yeah.
4: Menace.
6: Look, it's going down your desk.
1: They mass produce those things?
3: Say World's Best Father or something?
4: Yeah. It has a little heft to it.
1: Oh, no, I'm saying, like, if they did, like, a limited edition, like, you know, we made, like, 50 of these things.
3: Right. By the way, that's bronze or bronze casted or something. That's not plastic. Yeah.
6: No, I think it's a good size.
3: Not all plastic.
1: Yeah.
0: Yeah.
1: All right.
6: How much? What's going on your desk, man?
0: Oh, thanks.
1: $50. Oh, thanks. look how excited he is.
0: Yeah.
1: Oh,
0: I know. We had all these super cool items. This one's even cooler. I would say $5.99.
6: It is $15.
4: Whoa.
1: $15.
0: Sweet.
4: Mine
1: is it's heavy enough to hold all your excitement down.
0: Yeah. Sweet. Hell yeah. Right. Thank you.
1: Well, there you go. Whole round of
4: No
1: beaver nuggets in there. Those beaver nuggets are good.
4: They're good, but
6: I went a couple days ago, and I'm like, I might be a little stale by then. So
1: stale?
3: They're plastic sealed.
1: Stale. Yeah, they sell them.
6: I'd rather not take
5: They will last about a month.
1: Take a chance.
3: They're not picked fresh from the field.
0: Refrigerated.
1: Yeah, you know, it's like bananas and raspberries. They're fine in the store. The minute you get them home, they're already brown or molded.
3: The corn puffs. No.
1: Yeah. All right. More fried corn puffs. More Woody Show's next. Hang on.
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8: Today, clear skies. A high in the upper 80s. Through the night, clear with a low in the upper 60s. Tomorrow, expect sunshine and a high in the mid 90s. Light west winds. Tomorrow night, clear. Lows again in the upper 60s. Then Tuesday, sun with some clouds. Highs again in the mid 90s. Lows in the low 70s overnight. By Wednesday, expect a few clouds and a high in the low 90s. Lows in the upper 60s overnight.
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3: Well, we heard about Menace's travels.
4: Yes.
3: He went to a number of different places.
4: Yeah, I went to...
3: Mostly surrounding his F1 obsession.
4: Yeah, yeah, I was in London, and I was in Austria. I went to Paris, and I even made a pit stop in Switzerland, too. So.
3: Yeah.
5: Ooh, Menace just showed me a video of him walking on... Was it London Bridge?
4: Yeah.
5: On the top part of it, where they have a glass floor section.
6: I don't mess with glass.
5: Oh, hell no.
6: No.
4: Yeah, I was making sounds when I was walking.
5: That was the
4: it.
5: Scariest video I've ever seen.
3: It's a menace. Yeah. How many days were you gone?
4: What? 9 days?
5: Nine?
4: Yeah.
3: But,
4: 9 days.
3: I know how long we were on break, but how much of that were you like?
5: Oh, he left day one.
4: Yeah.
3: Oh, you did? Okay, the entire time?
4: Entire time. I was
3: all right. So, because we get these, like, what does a trip like that cost? Because you always talk about these trips, like, I went here, and then I went there, and then I went this, and then, like, what is
7: and
3: that?
7: This was good, and that was good.
4: That'd be good. That was good.
3: Like,
4: overall?
3: Yeah.
4: With, like, hotels and flights and everything?
3: Travel and hotel. Like, dinners and stuff like that, forget all that stuff. I'm saying just in general, just the getting from place to place and then the hotel stuff.
4: Maybe, like, $4,500, maybe?
3: For both of you?
4: To go to all those places, yeah.
5: Well, his wife is a detective with prices.
4: Well, here's
3: a ton of money to go from, you know, like Los Angeles to St. Louis.
4: Yeah, but you booked stuff so last minute, like booked way ahead
3: but
4: of time.
3: That was like 3 weeks in advance.
5: Yeah.
3: That one was
6: I'm talking about
3: on Southwest.
4: Dude, I do
3: $1,200.
7: By the way, Southwest ain't cheap.
4: Yeah.
3: Not anymore.
5: No.
4: Barely fly it anymore.
3: I'd be knowing that.
4: Yeah, but on my international travels, I got everybody gifts.
6: Oh, yeah.
4: So I wanted to like hook you
3: from
4: guys
3: different
4: all
3: locations,
4: up.
3: Or are
4: from
3: these
4: different
3: all from
4: locations.
3: All right.
4: So let's start with Sammy. Now I'm sorry, the bag. It was one of the first stops, and the bag kind of got all crunched up. But this is from a palace in Vienna, Austria, and they are really into Christmas there. So at the palace. They had a bunch of ornaments there, and I thought since you moved, this ornament would make sense because you want to have a memory of a place that you used to live. Now, it is.
3: What is it?
6: It is a little squirrel.
4: Squirrel.
6: Oh, my squirrel God. Gate. Yes.
4: Yeah. So if you don't know, Sammy, she had a neighbor come over and asked if they could bury a squirrel in her yard.
6: Right. Yeah. And then it got dug up by a raccoon.
4: Yeah.
6: Pretty gross.
4: But check out the Empress of Austria. Her story, crazy. She got assassinated when she was in her 50s, but she lived this crazy life. So I went to her estate and checked it out. It was really, really cool.
3: And so they have a big Christmas
4: market. Yeah, Austria is all about Christmas.
3: Yeah.
4: So they had a lot of ornaments.
7: Is Menace an old lady?
6: He's going to
7: like estates
4: and I went to the F1 race while
6: I was
4: there too.
6: Have you heard about the Empress? Yeah.
3: Hey, so is this the same neighbor with the squirrel that you're afraid to tell, or you were afraid to tell that you were moving?
6: I am afraid. I have not told her yet.
4: Oh no!
7: You already moved.
6: I did move. I haven't told her.
3: What a gun!
6: Because I haven't seen her, but like she texts me on holidays and stuff, and so she texts me over the holiday, and I was like,
4: "Well, she's gonna die now."
6: And now
3: who's gonna help us bury squirrels?
6: I haven't
5: so
6: told
5: devastated.
6: Her. I don't want her to go running, knocking on the door again at some point, and it's someone else who answers the door.
8: Yeah, no ghoster.
4: So, while I was at the palace, I did pick up something for Greg as well. Now, open it very carefully.
3: Christmas store or different?
4: It's the same at the palace.
5: Maria Theresa.
4: Yeah. So
3: Mother Teresa.
5: Beautiful box.
4: Yeah, the Empress of Austria.
5: Oh my God.
4: Here we go.
8: What is that?
5: What is that really? It's a

0: fountain pen with a little thing of ink in it.
1: Oh, with like a feather. Pens.
2: Very, that's very fancy.
1: That is so fancy.
0: Dennis,
1: oh my God.
0: Thank you.
3: Yeah. It's like a golden
0: and it has
3: quill.
0: An actual feather.
4: Let me see.
0: That's wow. Thank you. I've never used one.
4: That's a really nice one.
3: Try it out.
0: I'm going to see how it writes.
1: Is it a calligraphy pen?
0: I don't, Woody, I can't try it right this moment. It's all beautiful.
1: Yeah, it's very fancy and wrapped.
3: Yeah?
0: It's going to take a minute to get it out undone.
3: Okay. Well,
5: dearest Menace.
0: Wow. I will get you.
5: I miss thee dearly.
0: Now, bust out the stationery.
3: Menace is not traveling by himself. He travels with his wife. Somebody in the text. You do all this traveling by yourself.
2: That's not one person that always comments on all my stuff that are obsessed with me. But here's another thing.
5: Shut down, you stupid. Yeah.
2: So then, Gina, when I was in London, there's this place called Skin Cupid that was very popular. It was packed, and it had all these skincare things in there.
1: Oh,
2: so I got a bunch of items at Skin Cupid. Yeah.
1: Are you serious?
2: Yes.
1: Menace, oh my God. There's so much stuff in
2: and
1: here.
2: And it's all highly rated stuff.
1: Oh. So. Curito, Daily Soft Touch Sunscreen, Mung Bean Cleansing Foam,
3: ew.
1: Haru Haru Black Rice Eye Cream, yes please, and
3: wheat rice.
1: Anua 10 Plus Azelaic acid and hyaluron.
2: Yeah, I don't
1: Menace.
2: Remember.
3: People make up.
1: This is incredible.
3: People make up words.
2: Yeah, just tell me what's good.
0: It takes out the toxins.
1: This is, you are, thank you.
2: No
1: this
2: problem.
1: Is amazing.
6: Where was the F1 race, Menace?
2: In Austria. Okay, and then I went to Silverstone in the UK for another race. Now, this one is for Jeff G because he loves taking notes. Now, I went to the golf store.
3: He does.
2: I went to the golf store.
5: Oh, I love this.
2: And
5: Thank
2: Tyler
5: you.
2: Creator, he has a clothing line called Golf. And then so there's like a notebook.
3: Yeah. Oh, so not golf as in the sport.
2: No.
7: Yeah, it's Tyler the Creator, the rapper. Yeah.
3: Oh.
7: He's one of my favorites, man.
3: Well, you went to the golf store.
1: That was confusing.
7: Yeah, this is an awesome little notebook and the sticker, too. I have ones from different places as well. So thank you, man.
2: Yeah, no problem.
7: Cool. It's dope.
3: You can take all your notes.
0: Jackets.
7: I can.
2: Yeah.
1: Yeah, I like that jacket. Yeah.
6: What a weird thing to brand.
2: Golf?
6: You're a rapper. You're a rapper. What can you make? Notebooks? What do you want to put on them? Not your name?
2: Well,
6: no.
2: Well, they have all kinds
0: when you're
2: of
0: inspired
2: stuff.
0: To you know, write a rap.
3: Now, what was the brand? Was it with the red lettering or the red box, the white letter?
0: Supreme.
2: Yeah.
6: It's still out there.
2: Now, this brand is very popular in London, and this is for Morgan. I don't know if you're into it or not. Just sell it on the internet if you're not. But okay. I know some people are aware of it in America, but Gymshark...
1: Yeah, of course.
2: Yeah, Gymshark. They have a massive store in London, and they had a bunch of Gymshark stuff there.
1: It's a little purse,
2: and a headband. Because I know you like wearing headbands.
1: This brand is super popular.
2: Yeah. Okay.
1: Thanks.
2: Yeah, I didn't know, but the store is packed.
3: Many saying you know gyms.
2: You like gyms and stuff.
3: Did you ever get that heavy bag that you were looking to get to your place?
1: I saw you
3: posted something on social media. You were looking to move. Was it a big heavy bag, wasn't it?
8: Yeah, and then shout out to Sammy. Sammy's the one that was like, do you want this thing?
3: You have it?
1: What? Sammy. Yeah. Okay, so I don't have it, but I was at my friend's place, and they're moving, and they've had it, and they're getting rid of it. And I was like, are you guys just going to throw that in the trash? And they were like, yeah, it's super heavy. We don't use it. And I was like, I think I might know someone who wants it. So it's going to Morgan if we can get it to Morgan.
8: I'm
1: gonna
8: probably
1: get muscles in a truck. It's heavy and it's big.
2: Well, so don't ask me. Check out lug.com or AirTasker.
6: A heavy box in an apartment?
8: No, it's outside. It's like a full size, like over 6 foot tall.
2: Yeah, yeah.
8: Right. It's a heavy bag.
3: Yeah, it's got like a big metal structure where then it hangs from.
1: Oh, right.
3: So it's the whole thing. It's not just the bag that she's got to try to find like a ceiling joist or something.
6: So the neighbors will love that.
1: My husband wants that for his birthday. How much are they?
8: Hundreds of dollars. Like the one she sent me is probably like $300.
6: You can get, if you get just the bag itself, you can get for less than 30. And then
1: he wants the whole bag.
8: But this is a heavy bag.
1: For the real ones?
6: Yeah. Right. But I'm seeing a Dick's for $100 for a 100-pound bag.
1: Oh, not nice. The one that Sammy's.
2: Hell yeah.
6: Well, again, you can go, as with anything, you can upgrade or downgrade.
1: Okay.
2: All right. Well, for Woody, when I was in Switzerland for a couple hours, I did pick you up a bunch of different chocolates that they have available.
6: Swiss chocolates.
2: Now, I wanted to get what I found at the airport, which was pretty cool. You know what they had? They had a ton of knives for sale at the airport.
1: Nice. How's that work?
3: Past
2: I don't
3: security?
2: Know. Yeah, just like in the gift shops. And I was like, man, I would love to buy this knife, but I was going to two other countries, and I was like, I can't travel with this.

0: So I bought you the chocolates.
1: Wait,
0: instead.
1: are you doing just carry-ons?
0: Yeah,
1: for all these trips.
2: Oh, he could never check.
1: Because I know he hates to check a bag, but like when you're going for 9 days or whatever,
0: so what I
1: you
0: do
1: still
0: is,
1: don't pack a bag, a check a bag?
0: So what I do is I do all carry-ons, and at the very end, I buy a very, very cheap large luggage, and I throw in like all my dirty clothes and all the important stuff go on to the carry-on.
2: Wow, so that's a great idea.
0: I do it.
1: So gotcha. Oh, look at these.
0: So many different
2: does
0: chocolates.
2: Does it have like a key?
3: Chocolate.
2: Oh, does it tell you what's what? Or are they all the same?
1: It just says, I can't read this.
4: That is the size of like
1: chocolate, something, and then I guess it's just kind of the brand.
3: Yeah, yeah.
1: It doesn't tell me. It says,
2: I bet it's Delish.
1: Oh, Noir. That's dark.
2: Dark, yeah.
1: Mm. Okay. This would be, I'm assuming, white.
5: What does it say?
2: Blanc.
1: L-A-I-T,
4: lat. Oh,
2: like milk.
1: That's milk chocolate. Mm-hmm. And then this one over here is milk and... It's a bracelets.
2: Bracelets.
1: B R I C E L E T S.
5: Bracelets.
0: All right.
1: Yeah.
2: Sure. Right.
1: So it's milk and whatever that
5: maybe
1: is.
5: Maybe it's some sort of nut.
0: Yeah. You can use Google Glass and it'll translate everything for you. That's what I learned on my trip.
1: That's really fast.
0: For Seabass. Now, I bought you three books. You love books. So I bought you one book that has 150 ideas on how to upset people. Which I thought was pretty fun. So like it was I read one of it. I mean, I translated it, but one of the pages said, when you're at the beach and you see people swimming in the ocean, go up to their towels and kick sand onto their towels.
4: Just pranking.
0: Yeah.
1: Or just pranking.
0: Or if you're going on a subway, have a cactus with you. So that's one of the books. One on French humor, which I'm sure you'll love.
4: Okay, so this is 150 ideas pour emander le monde.
2: Sure.
0: Yeah.
4: That's the French version.
0: And then the other thing is, because you said you want to have a family soon, here's 100 ideas on how to, like...
1: talk to women.
0: Talk to, no, basically, talk to your family at dinner.
1: Oh.
0: So, like, dinner ideas.
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0: Plenty of ways to be a part of things. Calling in, 877-44-WOODY, texting in over to 22987. Somebody said that you were in their dream last night, Gina.
2: Yeah.
3: Lucky.
0: And nice. You were so sweet.
2: Oh, that's how you know it's a dream.
0: You were my teacher, educator.
2: Oh.
0: And for some reason, I've been going through kind of a rough time in my life lately. Same in the dream. Oh. And out of all the teachers, you asked me how I was actually doing and gave me a big hug.
2: Oh.
0: I totally see you being that kind of person. Super random, but I wanted to share.
2: I love it. And I have to say, I probably would be like, how are you? And
0: yeah,
2: just go in for the hug.
0: Yeah, that's a Gina thing. Okay. I see her at events and things like that.
3: Hugger. She's so good at that.
0: Yeah.
2: Well, I like hugging.
0: Yeah.
2: And I like big talk. I don't like small talk.
3: I didn't mean you're good at hugging. I mean, you are, but you're good at comforting.
2: Well, thank
3: you.
2: I don't like small talk. I don't know how to do it. So I'm like, no, really, how are you?
0: Oh, by the way, I wanted to bring up Seabass.
4: What? Lucky.
0: I was thinking about this.
4: Lucky.
0: I think it may be time, if you think you can handle it, it may be time to lift Seabass's texting ban.
2: Oh.
0: And give him another chance. It was never intended to be like a forever thing.
4: Yeah, you only hurt yourself by doing it.
0: So. See, I don't

0: the impact.
1: So there are a lot of listeners out there who are just like, oh, I guess they don't like me anymore.
2: No, I think
3: I'm looking through like
2: the ones I see the most. Well, you're not gonna
1: get that text. You see, that's the thing. That's the silent. Like when
2: a silent masses.
1: Right, when a person stops going to a restaurant, you often don't hear about it. They're just not coming.
3: Yeah.
1: So a lot of people are like, well, I guess the Woody Show doesn't really care.
3: Yeah, but the problem was like the responses going back. Responses going back were
1: a handful, and again, cherry picked. The vast majority were positive and or just neutral. Thanks. Hey, thanks for texting.
3: There were some of those.
2: There's a lot of
1: not some
2: blood.
1: Vast majority.
3: Yeah. Yeah. So like vast. Two steps forward, well, one step back kind of thing, you know.
1: Again, I personally, it doesn't make any difference in my life. You're just shooting yourself in the foot by doing it.
4: Mm-hmm.
2: Yeah,
3: fine. If you're not interested, then forget it. Forget I brought it up. I'm sorry. Yes. Like my bad. All right.
1: Be self-destructive.
3: self-destructive. 877-44. Send us a text.
2: So
3: Jeff, you're kind of new. I mean, we're all so used to it. But like from the outside, you know, like what do you make of this?
4: I love Seabass.
3: I mean, we all do.
4: I love Seabass.
3: We do. We do love
2: and
3: you.
2: I think he,
3: I love. I can't speak for Greg.
4: I get his humor. I get his sarcasm, his snarkiness. It doesn't.
3: Right.
4: It doesn't bother me. I think it's fine. I don't know if I have the same opinion in 3 months. For now.
3: For now, yeah.
4: You know.
3: All right. We're gonna take a quick break. More Woody Show's next. Hang on.
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2: You have this giant wad. It's too big.
3: And I'm not laughing.
2: The Woody Show.
0: All right, so Menace was talking to some of the stars of Jackass.
4: Yes.
5: So cool.
0: Yeah.
4: Super fun.
0: Now, everybody, or did you have a little interaction with everybody, or just like who are we going to hear from?
4: Well, I mean, I don't want to give it away.
0: You want
4: the
0: reveal.
4: Yes.
0: All right. The new Jackass movie,
4: mm-hmm.
0: right? And it
4: best
0: is it hard
4: last.
0: To believe? I've never seen one of them.
5: It's very hard to believe because yeah. it's strange. So up your alley.
0: Yeah.
5: You would love them.
0: Yeah. Yeah. I mean, I feel like I've heard about everything that's happened in them mm-hmm. over the years, like little bits and pieces. Just one of those things I've never watched.
5: You gotta watch.
0: And the thing I remember what the TV show.
5: That was
0: cool. I like that.
5: Love it.
0: Yeah,
4: no
0: I'm
4: movies.
0: Not a hater. I like
4: Weird.
0: It. Yeah, I just hadn't seen the movie. But anyway, the new Jackass movie, and Menace was talking to some of the stars for a round of Woody Show Celebrity Family Feud.
4: Wow.
0: We're going to play the feud, everybody.
4: Yes, we are. And you know the rules, right?
0: Yeah, the rules are, we try to put ourselves in the shoes of the person that we're talking to.
4: Yes.
0: In this celebrity edition. And then, we got to try to guess what they're going to say. Instead of talking to 100 people on the Family Feud style surveys, it's just this one person.
6: Yeah. Uh-huh. An easy way to put it is the Woody Show Family Feud. The rules are a match game.
7: Exactly.
6: Yeah. Yeah. Quite simply.
4: Yeah, yeah.
0: Yeah, it's true. I don't know. That's a good thing. Why did we ever call it Family Feud? I have no idea.
4: Well, I mean, match game's not that very... It's not popular.
6: And this is more fun music.
4: And this is way more fun.
0: Okay, that's true.
4: Yeah.
0: Yeah, that is true. are we ready for the first person?
4: Yeah, let's...
0: Who is this first celebrity?
4: Well, let's meet contestant number one. Let's play it.
8: Can you say your name and country of origin?
9: I am Stephen Glover, also known as Steve-O.
0: He sounds terrible.
5: He sounds like...
4: Well, I was the very last person he talked to.
7: Well...
4: yeah, it doesn't
0: On
4: help.
0: Earth?
5: he sounds like Nina Blackwood.
0: Yeah.
7: Yes. Oh, my
5: from
7: God.
5: From MTV.
7: Deep
5: Hey.
4: Mm-hmm.
0: Oh, my God.
9: I'm Stephen Glover, also known as Steve-O. I was born in England. That would be my country of origin. I grew up in 5 different countries. I spoke 3 languages by the age of 3. Mom was born in Canada, and my father was born in America. So I'm triple national.
0: Nice.
9: I'm British, Canadian, and American.
0: Okay. He sounds like the people that have those voice boxes.
7: Yeah. Totally. The trach.
5: Right.
0: Fun fact about Stephen Hawking.
6: Fun fact about
0: Steve-O
6: is always thought that he was from abusing inhalants and other drugs. Over years ago, but actually, he says it's actually just some kind of thing where he's just being lazy with it somehow.
4: Okay,
0: yeah. Really?
7: Bizarre.
4: Well, let me pick a player in the room, and
0: I pick a player.
4: Jeff, you are new to the show.
10: All right,
4: we're gonna ask you the first question. So the first question is: name something you would find in a wizard's pocket.
7: Mm.
6: Good question.
10: Potion.
0: Name something you would find in a wizard. Because I would say they don't have wands, do they?
7: I think so.
5: I thought they did.
7: Yeah. They have wands.
5: Wizard.
10: Yeah, that's going to be in his hand.
7: Okay.
0: Right. Yeah.
10: Waving it around.
7: But what about when he's not using it? Yeah. I think a potion is pretty good, like a small bottle, like a tincture.
10: Yeah, I'm going to go with potion.
7: Good answer.
4: Good answer.
0: Is he going to give like a Jackass style answer?
7: We're going to find out.
4: Okay. Well, that's the game. All right,
0: here we go. Let's find out. Steve-O, what is the answer?
8: Can you name something you would find in a wizard's pocket?
9: A magic potion.
7: Yeah.
10: Have you found any magic potions before?
9: I found a lot of drugs over the years.

0: Jeff, congrats.
1: Jeff, out the gate, strong. Dude. Listen, you're too good at this.
2: This is a life moment. I'm as smart as Steve-O. Amazing.
0: It's incredible. Wow. Wow. I mean, he really channeled Steve-O there. Incredible.
2: Nice. Yeah, he did.
1: All right.
0: But okay. Menace, you know what? Like, he's probably not going to want to make the bet now. But usually we have something where if we get certain,
1: yeah,
0: like
1: he'll have food
0: delivered or something.
1: Well, I was going to say, if you get two right, then I will buy you food.
0: Food.
3: But
1: for the whole staff.
3: And that includes the one we just got.
0: But now
3: right?
0: that he got one right.
1: Yeah, it's fine. Yeah.
3: Oh, so we'll keep it.
4: Okay.
1: Remember, I get to eat too.
3: Yeah, right.
1: So
3: right.
1: I want to.
0: Yeah. All right. Who's going to go next?
1: Okay. Let's go with Gina.
3: Okay.
0: Gina Greg.
1: All right. Question. Name something you would hate to find under your bed.
3: Steve-O. Right? I was going to say like a rat, a mouse, a tarantula, but does he really care about that?
4: What scares him?
3: Yeah, what scares Steve-O?
5: Like a dead hooker.
3: Yeah. Dead hooker is good.
2: Another woman's underwear?
0: Yeah.
3: Yeah. Wee Man. Right. Wee Man. Yeah. One of his, bags that somebody severed while he was sleeping. You know, because like a dare.
5: A testicle?
3: Yeah.
0: Yeah.
3: God, what a normal person would say or what Steve-O would say?
5: Well, his first answer was normal.
3: Yeah.
0: Yeah, that's true.
3: I mean, I would say a rat, but does Steve-O care? We got to figure that out. I got to figure that out.
5: Sure do.
3: Okay. Mm-hmm. Thank you for the help.
4: No pressure.
0: Yeah. Anytime, Genius. Yeah.
3: Okay, let's go with rat.
1: All right.
0: You can go with rat.
1: All right. Okay, rat. Okay.
0: Rat. Let's find out. What does Steve-O say here in this Woody Show? Family Feud.
6: Name something that you would hate to find under your bed.
7: Why did I think of a dead dog? I would hate to find a dead dog under my bed.
0: A dead dog.
3: We were halfway there.
4: Would hate that.
0: Yeah. Well, it's a dead animal of some kind.
3: Dead dog.
1: Yes.
3: Oh, sorry, guys.
1: All right.
0: Woody Show Family
4: Very
0: Feud.
4: Specific.
0: The stars of Jackass. And who's going to go next?
1: You're still alive. Let's go with Sammy.
8: Okay.
0: Sammy. All
1: right. What would you find in a superhero's bathroom?
0: All right. A superhero's bathroom.
8: A cape?
5: Ape's good answer, yeah. A costume.
4: Yeah.
8: Towel
4: off
8: with mask.
5: I would say costume, so you cover more bases.
8: Yeah.
5: If you go that angle.
4: Like, I can picture a cape hanging on the hook.
8: Right. Getting ready.
0: Superhero. Like, what would be specific to a superhero?
8: Laser,
0: I'm trying to think, like,
4: mask, cape.
0: Yeah.
5: Steel wool, toilet paper, because, they got mega, like, super dumps.
4: Buns of steel.
0: Yeah. Superhero.
8: Yeah. I think I'm just going to go with costume.
5: It's a good answer.
0: Yeah.
8: Do we agree that covers the bases of mask and cape?
0: Yeah, of course.
8: Yeah.
0: Yeah.
8: Okay.
4: Sure.
0: All right. Yeah. Yeah. All right. Let's find out. And again, Steve-O here in this Family Feud, Woody Show Family Feud Celebrity Edition.
6: What would you find in a superhero's bathroom?
7: Why would they need anything in their bathroom? They're a fucking superhero.
6: Who's your favorite superhero?
7: I don't know.
6: Okay,
7: man.
6: All right, cool. Thank you, brother. I appreciate it.
7: Likewise.
6: Thank you.
0: Right. Yeah, I mean,
3: that's kind of a tricky question.
1: He said nothing.
4: Like nothing.
1: And he was done with my questions. I saw more people, though.
3: Okay.
1: If you guys want to continue.
0: All right, let's do another one. All right.
1: Let's meet our next player.
0: All right, who is this next person from Jackass here on Family?
6: You say your name and what you want to be known for stunt-wise out of all the Jackasses.
9: My name's Dave England from Jackass, and what I'd like to be known for is tearing the tendon off my fingertip Jackass's butthole.
3: What?
1: All right,
0: jeez.
1: So I couldn't play it all together, but it was basically like a rectal exam he was doing.
5: Yeah, and Zach is a newer member of the team. He's the giant fat person. Yeah,
3: so he has to do crazy stuff.
1: Yeah, so apparently he ripped his finger doing it. So
0: yeah.
1: That's cool.
0: Okay.
1: All right. So let's go with Seabass on this one.
5: All right.
1: The first question.
0: All right, Seabass. First question.
1: Name something you would do if you ran out of toilet paper.
0: Alright, name something you'd do if you ran out of toilet paper.
3: He doesn't need toilet paper.
5: Yeah, I mean, I'd be in the shower already,
0: Wash your ass, in the sink, or maybe like kind of hover your ass over the edge of the bathtub.
4: Yeah, use a t-shirt.
5: Yeah, and Dave England is one of the grosser, he's a secondary Jack. He's obviously not Johnny Knoxville, Steve-O. He's one of the secondary guys. Is he the guy they put pubes on his face?
2: Yes. Yeah.
5: And did the fake terrorist take over with J.U. Chandrasekhar from
2: in the limo.
1: Yeah.
5: Okay.
3: So would he like brush it out with his toothbrush?
5: Yeah. I'm gonna play it safe and go grab a towel. Let's just say.
3: Okay.
0: Grab a towel.
1: All right.

0: answer.
1: All right. All right. There we go.
2: Grab a towel. Let's find out if we get that that second point here in the celebrity family feud. Here we go.
1: Name something you would do if you ran out of toilet paper.
3: I would lick my butt clean like a cat does.
4: Oh, there we go.
1: Have you ever attempted that?
3: Maybe.
1: Or on maybe on other people?
3: Oh, yeah.
1: Yeah?
3: Cool. I should have done that on Zach's ass before I broke my fingertip off. I could have, like, maybe that would have slid in there better.
1: Yep, maybe.
2: All right, well.
3: Okay.
2: Yeah, that one.
5: Yeah, that was a jackass answer.
6: Yeah.
2: Yeah.
1: Okay.
2: I mean, you just say he was gross.
5: Yeah.
4: That was true.
5: Not wrong.
2: Clean himself like a cat.
1: All right.
2: Okay. Let's see. Next one.
1: Okay. Greg Gorey.
7: Okay.
1: Name something that grows without being watered.
7: Name something that grows without being watered?
1: Yes.
4: I think we all know
0: the
4: answer.
0: Yeah.
6: Oh, yeah. Okay.
0: Yeah.
7: Okay.
6: That took
7: how about,
6: me a minute.
7: Like hair?
4: Sure.
5: I mean, that's his answer. It's actually a good answer.
2: Or
7: yeah.
4: Your pubes. Right, yeah.
5: But for this guy.
2: Yeah, your penis grows without water.
7: Without water. All right. Well, yeah.
2: I mean, that's
4: it's up
7: okay.
4: To you.
7: So
2: I'm thinking jackass. I'm just trying to think jackass.
7: Okay, let's go with wiener then.
2: I mean, you don't have to go with wiener.
7: No, let's go with wiener.
2: Let's not pressure.
7: Let's
2: Greg
7: go with wiener. No, it's Family Feud.
2: Yeah.
7: And we are a very dysfunctional wiener. Family. Let's go wiener? With wiener.
2: All right, wiener.
6: Yeah,
2: wiener.
6: Good answer. Good answer.
1: Good answer. All right,
2: wiener. All right, let's find out what he thinks. What grows without water?
1: Name something that grows without being watered.
3: It's so easy to say a wiener, huh?
1: Yeah.
3: I just say it. Wieners. Wieners grow without being watered.
1: Yeah. Anything else?
3: I don't think anything else grows without being watered.
1: Cactus?
3: No, that doesn't. It needs
1: really?
3: A little bit of water.
1: Yeah.
3: I tried to not water a cactus. It's dead now.
2: I'm counting that toward wiener, guys.
4: Yeah. 100% wiener.
2: Yeah. We got that.
7: You got that.
2: That's the second one.
1: Yes.
5: And bonus points to Menace for throwing a wrong answer in there. Let me help you out. Let me help you out with a wrong answer.
7: Roses.
2: Yeah, let me give you another one.
1: Yeah, I was hoping it would be a fake out that you guys would overthink that one.
5: Yeah.
1: No, you got it.
2: You guys, that's how you play the Woody Show Family Feud slash match game.
1: Mm-hmm.
7: Right.
2: We still have another person, right?
1: I do. And yeah.
2: Okay. I tell you what, let's take a break. And then we'll come back and a little bonus round.
1: Okay, cool.
0: Right.
2: I would hate to have all these questions and answers that you collected from the jackass people. Yeah, just go to waste.
1: Yeah.
2: Yeah. No. Let me take the break. We'll come back. More Woody Show next.
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11: Today, clear skies, a high in the upper 80s. Through the night, clear with a low in the upper 60s. Tomorrow, expect sunshine and a high in the mid 90s. Light west winds. Tomorrow night, clear, lows again in the upper 60s. Then Tuesday, sun with some clouds, highs again in the mid 90s, lows in the low 70s overnight. By Wednesday, expect a few clouds and a high in the low 90s, lows in the upper 60s overnight.
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0: So Menace was hanging with the people from Jackass.
2: Yes.
0: Did you see the movie Menace?
2: No, they started it really late, and I was like, I got to go to bed. Okay. But I hear so many good things. It's really heartfelt. Bam Margera's family.
0: Really? That's what I want out of a Jackass movie. I want a heartfelt.
2: People gave it really, really good reviews. The people that I trust that didn't actually work on the movie. So,
0: we'll see. Menace is, talking to some of the people there, Steve-O, Dave England, and we have one more person that that he spoke to. We're playing a round of Woody Show Family Feud Celebrity Edition. And so, again, we're trying to put ourselves in the shoes of this person and think what they will answer to this question. Mm-hmm. Not like what we would say, but like what we think they would say.
2: Yes.
0: And let's meet the next person.
3: Okay, can you please state your name? And then is there something in the movie that was cut out that you're upset that didn't end up in it?
4: Hello, I'm Jasper. And there was a stunt that me and Dave did. It wasn't even a crazy stunt. We just both put ourselves in a wetsuit together. Two men, one wetsuit. And we somehow was able to do a clean cartwheel. I don't know. I don't think it made it, but it was just a good moment. And I would have been in there. Like, just good classic fun. Wasn't like a big like stunt or nothing. It was just funny, and everybody was having a good time.
2: Okay. Yeah, which reminds me, we got to get Seabass to do a cartwheel.
5: Oh, yeah. We're all waiting on that.
6: For folks who don't know, Jasper, a newer cast member as well, is most famous because his dad is such a maniac, and like his dad's super afraid of heights, and they got him up in a plane, and he freaked out.
2: Dark shark.
7: Yep, I get it.
2: All right.
0: So who's gonna play this one?
2: Well, let's go with Jeff G because
5: he's really good at that.
2: Yeah, he's Jeff really G. good. All right.
0: All right. What's the question?
2: Name the first thing you do when you get home from work.
8: That's good.
5: Take your pants
8: leaning
5: off?
8: Bathroom, right?
5: Oh, is that Menace?
8: Pee or a poo?
7: Yeah.
8: Could we eat something?
7: Get undressed.
5: Yeah. Do you take your clothes off or no?
8: No.
5: Like women always take their bras off.
9: Yeah. I change immediately when I get home. But I would say take your shoes off.
5: Yeah.
0: Change out. But Sammy, why? Like you're in like a big oversized sweatshirt. Like you're already comfortable.
7: Right.
9: I know, I've just been in it all day and, like, gross, but I do. I take my bra off and
5: you gotta do that.
9: And just,

0: pressure, you know?
1: But what are these guys
2: free
1: do?
2: The nipple, you know?
1: Yeah, free the nipple.
3: I'm going to go with bathroom.
1: Yeah.
3: I'm going to go with bathroom.
1: Okay. Solid answer. Solid answer.
4: All right, let's find out. Woody Show, Family Feud.
5: Name the first thing you do when you get home from work.
6: Roll up, kick off my shoes. I'm sorry.
5: What are your thoughts on Tyler, the Creator?
6: If I see him right now, I'll choke him.
1: Yeah. Damn.
6: Oh, he don't mean that. He don't mean that.
4: Oh, is that Tyler, the Creator?
7: Tyler, the Creator, yeah, slapping right him there across the head.
8: And they're friends. They've been on the like records before and
7: yeah right. And it's like at the premiere it's constantly like people kicking each other in the junk, slapping each other behind the head.
1: That doesn't
7: like,
1: mean it. They're full, not friends
7: full force.
1: Yeah.
4: I mean, that's what you do when you're friends,
1: right. Yeah,
8: that's the worst part.
4: You kick your friends, you know, right in the jimmy.
8: The worst part of being on a Jackass movie, yeah. And they show this you know, on the behind the scenes stuff, is
7: it doesn't stop.
8: All the not Tyler, the Creator, Eric Andre had to like quit because every 6 seconds somebody's gonna
2: throw in your face,
1: whether the camera's rolling
8: shave
1: or not.
8: Your head.
7: Yeah.
4: All right, Menace, give us one more question.
7: Okay, one more question. Name something.
4: Wait, who's it for?
7: Oh, let's go with Seabass.
1: Okay.
4: All right, Seabass.
7: All right, Seabass. Now this is a repeater question.
8: Lucky.
7: Name something you would hate to find under your bed.
4: Oh, this is a good one too. Again,
1: not a dead dog.
8: So Jasper would say...
4: Well, because Steve-O said dead dog.
1: Yeah.
8: Which was close to dead.
4: Would be a bad day.
8: Mm-hmm. Jasper, I'm trying to think, what is he? He's kind of in a hip-hop world. And those hip-hop fellas don't like the police.
1: Hey, I like your deductive reasoning.
8: I've heard that in many a song.
4: Like
8: many of them.
4: As they would say in The Wire, there would be a police.
2: A police,
4: there'd
2: yes.
4: be a police under the bed.
1: What's that bonus? Famous rap song, Thank the Police?
8: Yes, Thank the Police.
4: Yeah, thank the Police.
2: Yeah. Mm-hmm.
4: Yeah.
8: I'm going to go with, I'll go with police and a police for bonus.
4: All right.
1: Okay.
4: All
1: right. Good answer.
4: Yeah. All right, well, we already earned the free food for Menace, so this is just bonus.
1: Yeah. This is for
2: family food.
8: Breakfast
4: this is for fun. All right, here we go.
5: What would you hate to find under your bed?
6: Under my bed, spoiled milk.
5: You find milk under your bed often?
6: No. Actually, I don't remember the last time I even looked under my bed.
5: You might want to check it.
6: Yeah, it might be a whole bunch of milk in here just chilling.
5: Just mad milk.
4: Okay, well.
2: Not even close.
4: It wasn't that. But, you know, kids are disgusting. And this area where the kids are, like, you know, watching TV and stuff, it's off kind of off to the side.
2: Right.
4: You know, my wife and I aren't really in there all that much. And my daughter had taken a bowl of cereal that she finished, and to, quote, clean it up, she opened the drawer of this table.
2: The end table there.
4: And put it in there. God knows how long it's been in there.
1: What?
2: And this was when she was how old?
4: Within the last, I don't know, recently. We just found it.
8: Oh, wow.
4: We just found it. My son goes, you want to see what she did?
2: Oh, my God.
8: What an art.
4: This thing, it was like... I didn't know milk would do that. It kind of solidified.
1: Oh, wow.
2: Yeah, it's like she's special with a capital R.
4: It became almost out of place. There was mold in there and about 1,000 other wrappers. Like, she'll sneak candy and she'll sneak other things. And then just put the wrap and close them into her drawer.
8: If I had done that, I would have house cleaning duty for a year.
9: Yeah.
4: Oh, dude.
8: Is that what happened to her?
4: my wife dealt with her, so she had something. I
2: drop
4: think,
2: her no, off something. At the fire station.
4: Is it too late for that?
7: Yeah,
2: I don't think so. Did you have the receipt? I think you have until 18,
1: yeah,
2: right?
1: Fully
2: so.
1: Refundable.
4: Like we've mentioned before, if it fits, it ships kind of thing. So you can fit the kid into that drop
2: into that box.
4: Yeah, you're all good.
2: She's limber.
4: Thank you very much.
7: No problem. Go see the movie.
4: More Woody Show is coming up for you next.
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3: All right, well, Jeff, this is a first for you, right? 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
4: Are you ready?
5: I actually previewed some of the clips as part of my day-to-day duties here.
3: Yeah,
5: I will tell you, I was so uncomfortable. Like, I was blushing over there at my desk because I don't want to picture Morgan in that light.
4: Oh.
5: You know what I mean?
4: I thought you might have been rotting up or something.
5: No.
6: No, he respects his coworkers.
5: No, but it was uncomfortable.
3: Yeah, well, that's good. That's the whole thing.
6: Then success.
3: Awkward moments.
5: It works, Morgan.
3: Uncomfortable encounters.
7: Imagine how uncomfortable you feel listening to it. What if you were there doing
8: it?
7: Yeah, that's so fun.
3: All right, so we've had Morgan go to a number of different places. One of my favorite was the ice cream shop. We did the Costco samples, the flower shop, the furniture store, the Halloween store.
6: Oh, I love the Halloween.
7: With my mother.
3: Yeah, because she had her mom with her at the Halloween store.
4: I love how her mom coached.
6: She
4: even
7: coached me with this one. She's like, Morgan, she knew I was, you know, working on it.

0: for a while, and she was like, "Morgan, did you mix up your moans? Are you doing the same sound over
1: there?" Yes. Down, mom.
2: Yeah.
3: Yeah. So Morgan goes to different places. Now this one is the grocery store deli counter.
0: Yes.
3: And she goes, and that's where people will get samples or have questions about things. Hey, let me, you know, can I try, you know, the boar's head, whatever. Yeah. And then her reaction to it are these, you know, fake, like the when Harry Met Sally.
1: Yeah.
3: Scene, you know, the faking
1: over the
3: of
1: top.
3: The organ. Right, yeah. Right. And it just kind of get like the reaction. And can you just imagine? My favorite was that kid at the ice cream store. He didn't know what to do.
2: That's
4: he was having a great day.
2: Yeah.
3: He's like, yes.
2: He's still talking about
0: but
2: it.
0: The best one is like, I tried all those samples and I settled with vanilla. And he was like, you want
4: that
0: vanilla?
4: That was the best part.
3: After all that. Yeah, here's the, this is the one. Just his reaction to this one was my favorite.
5: Let me try another one.
6: All right.
5: Let me see. I like nuts in my mouth. I want to find one that's. You know what? Let me try this almond fudge one, please.
6: Okay, 1 second.
5: Uh-huh.
3: Listen.
5: Ah! Oh my god. Oh.
6: Yeah.
0: Yo.
3: He's like,
0: yo.
3: Yeah.
0: He's like, bruh.
3: Yeah. It reminded me of that scene in was it Old School, where Frank the Tank shoots himself in the neck with a tranquilizer dart, you know, like
6: a trank gun on the market.
3: Yeah.
6: Got her in Mexico.
3: Yes.
6: Cool. Yeah, it is cool. They say it can puncture the skin of a rhino from a
7: ow! Yes! That's awesome.
3: That's awesome.
0: Yeah, he was very much a skater bro.
3: Yeah. Alright, so you walk into the grocery store, you head over to the deli counter, walk us through what happened here.
0: And shocker, no one was there when I walked up to the deli counter.
3: That's how it is now, man.
0: Yeah, which you know what? I've actually never bought deli from a deli counter until now. Mm-hmm. So I didn't really know what to expect, right? But the guy, you know, he sees me there. He only took a minute, so it's not as bad as your grocery store, Woody. And then, I asked for my first sample.
3: All right.
8: Okay, what would you like?
5: I'm not really sure yet. I just know that I like roast beef. Can I try a sample?
8: Which one?
5: Can I try the low sodium one? Oh, thank you.
3: I like the one at the end.
0: Well, I have my mom in my head, like, mix up your bones. So you know? And I always like to ease into it. You know, I don't want to go full climax right away.
1: No, you're a vet at this.
0: I don't
1: want to
0: be too easy.
1: Yeah.
4: Okay, Morgan, this is teaching me that you can get samples of the deli counter.
3: You can.
4: I never knew that.
0: You can. I didn't know that either. I kind of thought he'd be like, no, you can't do that.
4: Yeah.
1: No, you get a little slice.
0: Yeah.
3: Well, it could be a real pain in the ass because if they don't have, like, already pre-sliced of whatever you want to try, then they have to take the thing out, put it on a slicer, put one little slice out and go, here, try this.
0: And luckily, at the beginning, when I first walked up, no one else was there waiting.
1: Oh, so
0: I
1: God.
3: Right.
0: He had a little patience in the beginning.
3: Interesting. I don't feel bad for the employees, especially if they're dudes. This is the best thing that's happened to them at work.
2: Yep.
3: Because, like, dude, you got a great story out of it.
0: True.
1: Yeah.
3: Not even from, like, a pervy, you know, point of view. It's just like
1: something happened today.
3: Yeah, you went home and you told all your homies, like, dude, this chick came in today.
1: No, but nobody's going to believe you.
0: That's true, too. But yeah, he was the typical employee, like, I don't even know how he got the job because he looked like he just hated his life, right? He did not want to be there. So I tried the low sodium one and then I wanted to try something with some sodium in it.
3: All right. Morgasms at the grocery store deli counter.
5: I'm sorry. Can I try the regular one?
8: What do you mean?
5: Can I try the Angus seasoned roast beef one?
8: That's good.
5: I'm so sorry. I actually don't like the roast beef. I'm not lesbian, so can I? Is there something else?
0: I'm not lesbian.
1: God.
0: You can barely hear him because again, there's a big counter and it's refrigerated, so there's noise. But he was saying, like, okay.
4: Okay.
0: And he didn't even.
3: And wasted no time, too. Just like, right into
5: it. Can I try the Angus seasoned roast beef one?
0: With that music. Your typical grocery store music.
2: Oh, yeah.
4: About how old was he?
0: Maybe like upper 20s, lower 30s. Maybe
1: okay. Yeah. Okay. We should love this. Yeah.
3: He's having a great day.
0: A
3: work.
0: Little younger than me, maybe.
1: Ugh.
0: But yeah, and that was, I always like to go in with some lines prepared. I black out a little, right? Because I'm embarrassed.
3: Uh-huh.
0: But the one line I remembered this time was the lesbian line.

0: thought for sure that would make him laugh. But
1: nothing.
2: Man, nothing behind the eyes.
0: I almost repeated myself to make sure he heard it, but
3: yeah,
0: he
3: didn't. You hear what I said?
4: Yeah, yeah. I'm not beef. A lesbian. Yeah.
0: I'm not lesbian, bitch.
3: Beef curtains, come on. Right, okay, morgasms so, here at the grocery store deli counter.
0: Yeah, enough with the roast beef. Let's try a new meat.
3: All right.
5: Is there a turkey one I can try?
6: They're all right there.
5: Okay, can I do the mesquite smoked turkey?
3: Was he getting frustrated?
4: Yeah. Not having it.
0: Yeah, there was some time, you know, in between before he answered, but I'm literally looking at all of the meats with the labels.
3: Yeah.
0: So when I asked him, is there another one? He's like, yeah,
4: they're
0: bitch.
4: All right.
2: Yeah.
4: There.
2: Right. Do you want one? Yeah.
5: Is there a turkey one I can try?
6: They're all right there.
5: Okay. Can I do the mesquite smoked turkey?
7: Yeah, bitch.
8: Do you want anything else?
2: That sounded right out of a movie.
1: Do you want anything else?
0: Do you want
4: anything? Oh my god.
0: He is
3: I'll have
0: scared.
3: What she's having.
0: At this point, there's another person standing at the deli counter, but thank God there was another employee helping them. So they weren't like waiting. I mean, I'm sure they heard me, right? But
2: I gotta hear that guy again.
3: Is there anything else? Can I get you anything else here?
2: He's scared.
5: Oh, thanks.
8: Do you want anything else?
3: Did you just have like your phone sitting on the counter?
0: No, I have it in my hand.
3: Oh, you did?
0: But and same with like the ice cream shop. When I do it, thank God it's not video because I have my hand like almost in their face.
2: Oh, wow. That's really good audio.
0: And then shout out to Bort, who's helped me, you know.
3: Yeah, enhance.
0: Enhance the audio, of course.
3: Yes, we can hear the guy. That's part of it. You're right. Like the reaction is like is the best part.
0: The very little reaction that I'm getting out of it.
3: Yeah, that's all right. That's all right. All right, one more.
0: So one more. I love the turkey, but how about low sodium turkey?
2: Yeah, that's
0: enough.
8: Do you want anything else?
5: Yeah, sorry. I'm just going to do a quarter pound of the, this mesquite turkey, please.
8: Just give me a minute.
5: I'm so sorry. Can I also try the low sodium one? I just noticed you had, though.
8: Someone else can come help you. They'll be here in...
5: Oh, no. Sorry. It's okay. I'll just stick with this one.
8: Okay.
3: Okay.
4: Wow. He was about to just.
2: He was trying to leave.
0: Yeah. He was going
2: to
0: put me off on someone else.
4: Yeah.
1: It sounds like one of those books on tape, you know, when they act out the book.
0: Yeah. What do you mean?
2: Like, that's the level of acting. Like, someone will help you.
0: Yeah, he did not want to be there.
2: Oh, my God. Like, he is depressed.
0: I hope he's still alive.
2: If you didn't make his day cannot be made.
0: Yeah, that's true.
5: Oh, thank you.
2: So good, Morgan.
0: That's realistic, though. If food's good, you're going to be like,
3: It's
2: so good.
0: Give it to me.
4: So great.
3: It's like, oh, yeah, I like that.
7: Oh, yeah.
3: I like that.
7: I like that.
3: Oh, nice work.
0: Thank you. And I got suckered into buying the turkey that I asked him for because I didn't want to just leave it in the store.
4: Yeah, you don't want to just leave.
0: Well, the old me would have done that, Greg, but then I think about what you say and, like, don't leave stuff in the store for them to put away.
2: I don't know.
0: I got to spend
2: $5.
0: Mesquite
2: turkey's good, though.
0: It was really good.
3: And you know what? If he was annoyed, I say good.
2: Yeah.
3: I've reconsidered my position on it because of all the trouble I've had recently at the grocery store deli with the attitude from them. If this is the worst I got to put up with, good, and they're annoyed by it, good.
0: Best day. I should go to your store next.
3: Yeah. Dude, you should.
0: Just to mess with them.
4: Because nobody.
3: It's like this old lady, and she's mean.
0: See, I would have preferred an older woman.
3: The mean old lady. Yeah. All right, more What It Show's next. Hang on.
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1: All right, welcome back, everybody.
3: Yeah.
1: Yeah, somebody said on the text, you're not firing listeners, you're promoting them to a new radio station.
3: Oh, yeah. I like that.
1: I would like to believe it's a demotion.
3: Mm-hmm.
1: You know what I mean?
3: Yeah.
1: Not a promotion. But, yeah, that's how it goes.
3: That's one way to look at it.
1: Yeah, it's time for a round of Woody Show Crossroads, everybody.
4: No.

0: right. We have people that send in stuff to our email, email@thewoodyshow.com. They send it to, my favorite is the one that the station feedback. If you go to the station website, that'll say contact us. And usually it's a question about an event or a, you know, maybe a pair of tickets that you won. You have a question about how you're going to get your prize or things like right. that. People also use it to complain, but it goes out to all the different departments and all the different people. And so they're trying to narc us out. Something they heard they didn't like, they're trying to narc us out to the management. It could also come in on, you know, Facebook or different things. Today it's Woody Show email and then a couple from the station feedback that I got for you. Okay. And we are sending these people on to greener pastures.
1: Oh, no.
0: Yeah.
2: Take care.
0: We're fishing these turds out of our punch bowl so we can just move on with our life and with the show. First one is from Miranda. Subject, Fat Sammy.
1: Oh, no.
2: Total porker.
3: She's just fat, not fire.
1: Yeah.
0: I've been listening to the show for a few years, but I think I'm done. The nonstop comments about Sammy's weight have become very uncomfortable. She weighs 90 pounds soaking wet. Has she put on a few pounds since she started here? Sure, but she's still 90 pounds soaking wet.
1: That's the point.
4: She's done better than anybody else.
0: At first, I brushed it off, but it started to feel less like friends teasing each other, more like a group piling on one person. Calling her Fat Sammy isn't funny anymore, and I can tell it's getting to her.
1: Yeah, it is.
5: It looks like it, yeah.
0: Not only does the Fat Sammy stuff make me sad for her, but

0: Also, for us listeners who feel fat. Well, if you either are or you're not. Hearing someone repeatedly reduced to their weight sends a pretty ugly message. There's a difference between edgy humor and this. It's cruelty. So cruel that the show is unlistenable now. Who cares if she's gaining a lot of weight? If she's happy, that's all that matters.
1: She has gained a lot.
2: Tell that to your doctor.
0: When Sammy first joined the show, she was thinner, and now that she's older...
3: And gross and fat.
0: Your words, listener, not ours. In a happy, stable relationship and living her best life, she's gained some weight. That's normal. It happens to a lot of us. Leave her alone. Ladies and gentlemen, we've lost Rhonda.

0: Rhonda?
1: Rhonda's a fat name.
0: It is, isn't it?
1: Oh, Rhonda, hello, obviously.
2: Oh,
3: and
2: Rhonda.
0: Yeah, Rotunda. Yes, it is.
3: And we're just doing to Sandy what she did to the other girls in high school. She was the mean girl in high school. Now she's getting it back.
4: It's called karma.
3: Yes, thank you.
2: I'm nice.
5: Now.
2: I wasn't nice to everybody.
0: Nicer. Yeah. Nicer. Yeah. Now.
2: Sure.
4: Was it nice to the fat girls? That's
2: it. Now that she knows what it's like to be obese.
6: Yeah.
0: Yeah.
6: Careful, clinically obese.
0: Yeah. All right, here's this next one. This is one that was sent to the station feedback. This is from Anne Marie. And violation of misinformation is the subject.
2: That's probably true.
0: Yeah. Oh, and on these station feedback one, it always asks, would you like a reply requested? Yes.
6: Oh, I want to hear back.
4: Drama.
0: All right. I am writing to make sure management is aware of the ongoing claims that the DJs on The Woody Show have been making, completely denying Helen Keller's existence.
3: Back to Fat Sammy. Yeah.
2: It all leads back to Fat Sammy.
3: She's the ringleader.
0: Yep. Yeah, you know what? She did start that.
3: She's on the forefront.
0: That is true.
3: She's mean girly Helen Keller.
0: I'd never heard, in fact, until Sammy brought it up, I had never heard anything about this idea that Helen Keller was
3: Scam artist.
0: Yeah, she was.
2: Conspiracy theories.
0: Repeatedly telling a national audience that this real and historical figure never existed is a deliberate spread of misinformation. Presenting falsehoods as entertainment has serious consequences.
3: Yep.
0: Not only that, I heard one of the male hosts attempt to defend her by playing audio of her speaking.
3: Thank you.
0: And all of the cast laughed at it and further mocked her.
3: Fire everyone but me.
0: You are obligated by the FCC to consider the young listeners who may not know better. I've done a lot of FCC training and things over the years for, we have to do it every year.
3: Oh, did you?
0: I don't remember ever seeing...
2: Who'd you pay to do it?
0: I don't ever remember seeing anything in there of any kind of obligation to young listeners who may not know any better.
3: You gotta click on the young ears tab.
0: Oh,
2: yeah, is that what it ears. Is?
0: Here you go, Seabass.
3: Oh, yeah?
0: I am a teacher.
3: Yeah, a hero, you mean?
0: And I spend my days teaching kids how Helen Keller was an incredible woman who overcame extraordinary obstacles, advocated for people with disabilities, and left an undeniable mark on history.
3: Spend all day doing that.
0: It's very frustrating.
3: That's a days-long thing?
4: Yeah.
3: Wow.
0: I didn't know they had a whole class. It was just the Helen Keller class. I got fourth period at Helen Keller.
6: Oh, yeah.
3: What are you doing today? Walking into walls?
2: Oh, my God.
0: It's very frustrating to be forced to hear a show undermine those same values.
3: At least she couldn't hear us. That's her one bonus.
0: How dare you diminish Ms. Keller? So very MAGA of you.
3: Yeah, there it goes.
0: Okay. Zero to political. Yeah. I have submitted several complaints to the advertisers of your program to let them know how The Woody Show is repeatedly denying established historical facts and ridiculing a woman with disabilities.
3: Don't tell that to Cartier.
0: I'm sure you'll be hearing from them. You no longer have me as a listener. Have the day you deserve.
6: Oh.
0: We've lost Anne Marie, everybody.
2: I was not expecting that one.
6: I wonder who's forcing her.
2: So specific.
0: Everybody. I'm gonna miss everybody like Rhonda.
7: Oh, no.
0: We've lost her.
3: Rhonda.
6: Sammy, who has more hardships, Helen Keller or you being all fat?
2: Yeah. It's definitely me. Being as fat as I am in this room with you guys, it's definitely me.
6: Yeah.
2: You're not nice. Need the jaws of life to get her out of that chair.
0: Yeah.
4: Do you know that Helen Keller's net worth when she died was $1 to $5 million?
0: Really?
4: Yeah.
2: That's
4: just saying. Yeah, well, Sammy, so far, that goes with Sammy's scam.

0: thing.
1: Yeah, disability pays.
2: We've lost Rhonda, and we've lost Anne Marie. And here we got, I'll give you one more. Another station feedback one. This is from Sky. The subject, this disgusting xenophobia must end now.
1: Oh, no.
2: Let's see. Reply requested, yes. I am disgusted as I write this email. I have been an on-again, off-again listener of this station, although more off-again as I've matured. But I can no longer stay silent in support with any kind of listening when I hear the things that are said on your airways. The Woody Show was playing audio of some fans that are visiting our vile, hateful country for the World Cup.
3: How dare they come here?
2: And they were making a mockery of their accents. Every single day, this show shamelessly ridicules people, people of all kinds.
1: Exactly.
2: They make fun of their accents, their cultures, the way they dress, the things that they are into.
3: They dress.
2: Nothing and no one escapes their wrath. It's ignorant and deeply offensive xenophobia.
3: It's a good billboard.
2: I'd say it has no place here. That is true.
1: Yeah, it'd be a nice quote.
4: Yeah, that exact
1: equal
4: line.
1: Equal opportunity
2: xenophobia.
3: Signed. R word on the internet.
2: I'd say it has no place here, but this is America, so who are we kidding? But my question for management, how dare you allow this kind of bullying and bigotry to be broadcast? Can we try to make this awful country a better place? Wow, someone really has got an axe to grind with America.
4: Yeah. America.
3: And
4: hater.
3: How dare these stupid, ignorant immigrants come here and enjoy what we have? How dare they praise our Buc-ee's and our Waffle House? How dare they?
2: I am shaking with anger thinking about the damage this does.
1: Oh, babe.
2: And I am not the only one who feels this way. Everyone I've talked to about it are outraged, too.
4: Everyone?
2: Wow.
4: Everybody's talking about it?
2: You ready for the demands?
1: Yeah.
2: All right. I demand the following immediately.
4: An apology.
2: Number one. No, that's in there. But number one, the Woody Show must be canceled without delay.
5: Oh, yes. Damn it. I got to sleep in tomorrow.
3: I know.
2: Number two, a public apology issued on air and on your website for the harm caused to international visitors and communities. Number three, the rest of the DJs at the station and other relevant staff must undergo mandatory cultural acceptance training.
1: Oh, they'll kill us for that one.
3: I would get fired for that.
2: And yes, I do expect at the very least a written response from whoever the, quote, adult is in charge of this circus you call a radio station.
1: Greg, you want to do it?
4: Is there one?
2: Signed, Sky, Skye, /him.
1: Mm. Oh, I didn't expect that.
2: We've lost Sky. I'm sorry, everybody.
1: That was a twist at the end.
2: Yeah, that's how it goes, everybody. Lots of more listeners to the crossroads. It's unfortunate, but again, it had to be done.
5: Hate it.
2: It had to be done. All right, well, that's all I got for you on the crossroads.
1: Yeah, feel lighter. Not unlike Fat Sammy.
4: I know.
3: Oh, she's the one doing all the voices and stuff, too.
2: Where's your song, Seabass?
3: Today in audio, search. Let's see the title. I don't speak English.
5: That's what it is. His words, not mine.
3: Hold on. I'll help you find it here.
2: Is it, because that was good.
4: Yeah, that guy was great.
3: Yes. And again, from the game, as I said many times during the segment, no one praises Japan more than I do. Close second, Menace.
2: Just like a
6: culture, but it's like respect for everything. Make the mess and then leave it. So I think that's the reason why we're doing it.
2: I know, that's not that one.
1: That was so awesome.
7: What do you think of school buses? The American classic school buses. I'm saying two today. Brilliant. Dirty, great big overhang on the back. That's what we're looking at.
2: Yeah, I don't know.
3: That's why they're enjoying the school buses.
5: Yeah.
4: Enjoyed
1: knew that was a thing.
5: I don't know. We kind of highlighted everything and, you know.
1: Yeah.
5: Said how everything was awesome. I don't know what they got out of that.
1: And we love that they're happy here and they're having fun.
8: I cannot speak English, but I'm excited!
2: I love it! I love it, yeah.
4: And then he goes on to speak English, like a pro.
1: Really good at it.
2: Yeah. I don't know where his song is, though. Not very organized in your folder here, man.
5: Oh. Yeah. Dude, it's speaking of, like, I was in Paris just yesterday, and I was at the hotel, and I was trying to get some directions, and the lady goes, "Oh, I'm sorry, I don't speak English very well. Dude, she spoke English.

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1: I love it. I love it. I love it.
2: The Woody Show.
3: Greg Dory, what the hell did you do to your face? Greg's got like a...
4: I was hoping nobody noticed.
5: I was really good. I didn't notice it.
4: Oh, my God.
3: I was waiting, and yeah. I figured like Greg might say something. Like,
6: no,
3: oh,
6: no.
3: Oh, yeah. Hey, guys.
5: But Greg's
3: got like... looks like a band-aid. Is that a band-aid?
4: It's a band-aid, yeah, okay. On my nose. Yeah. I finally got the biopsy, and then they did my nose and then the back of my neck, too, because over the course of just 3 months, something on the back of my neck like changed shape or something like that.
3: So that's why they say you've been ripping on this forever. Mm. Like when you go to a dermatologist, they
4: keep an eye on
3: it. Map it and we'll keep an eye on it. Well, they kept an eye on it.
4: Well, they kept an eye on it.
3: And it changed.
4: The very first dermatologist I ever went to, I said, should I be worried about these stuff? Well, just keep an eye on it.
5: Oh.
4: This place that I went to rules because this is the one that they looked at my butt cheeks and and more.
3: Make you spread.
4: And, they mapped it out, take photos, and then they have those to compare them to.
5: So they have photos of your butthole.
4: Of course.
5: Oh, nice.
4: And then...
7: Well, you got copies?
4: And then, so yesterday they took the little, you know...
3: Yeah, what do they use to take the biopsy?
4: You know what? I kept my eyes closed, but it was some sort of cylindrical device that kind of punches it out.
5: Oh.
3: Okay.
4: And then
3: did it hurt?
4: No, well, they put numbing cream on the nose, and then they inject the sides of your nose with some sort of...
5: Lidocaine
4: or something like that. And oh, this was so sweet. They had three people in the room while the doctor was doing the biopsies. And while they did the injections, she said, the injections are the worst part. You won't feel the biopsy, which is true. You don't feel anything. The injections you do. But while they gave me the injection, the nurse would tap your shoulder. And that way it kind of distracted you.
5: Oh, that's good.
3: Yeah, I've seen that.
4: And she said, oh, while they tap, we will do the injection. And so I was totally paying attention to the tapping.
3: Yeah, well, you know, I love Novocaine when you go to the dentist.
4: Yes.
3: I love that feeling.
4: Yeah.
3: Anyway, but when they, you know, the injection part is not fun.
4: Yeah.
3: But one thing, when they grab your cheek and they'll shake your cheek as they're doing
5: it. Spread it.
3: I'm saying, but all of a sudden, it kind of like takes away the...
5: Oh, is that what they do it?
3: Yeah.
4: It totally does.
3: Yeah.
4: And the tapping thing works. So
3: I think they do it for babies, too. They do something with babies.
5: They distract them and touch them all, like top their...
4: All different
5: places. Yeah, their thigh, their arm, yeah.
3: Yeah, and then they...
4: Yeah.
5: They do the same thing for Botox, but
4: yeah. So I got to wear this stupid thing for a couple
3: days.
4: And then
3: how do you get the results? They just call you?
4: They will call me
3: either
4: way.
3: That's the worst, waiting for that call.
4: I know. They said 7 to 10 days.
8: Hi. Are you sitting down?
3: Why does it take so long?
4: Good question. They send
3: 7 to 10 days.
5: It's not like they're growing a fungus or something.
4: They probably have how many thousands of these
7: patients,
4: disgusting samples that they send off to a lab. And then, but yeah, and it wasn't too bad. The aftermath felt like a little burny. Oh, it was gross, too. They cauterized my nose to get it to stop bleeding. Mm. It reeked.
3: Oh, yeah.
5: Oh, really?
4: Burning flesh. Oh, it reeked.
5: It doesn't smell good like bacon.
3: Like crackling pork.
4: Oh, so gross.
3: Yes.
5: Yeah.
4: Oh, it reeked.
5: So I also need some help because I need a lot of help. But there are things that I have also been ignoring, and I don't know how much longer I should ignore it.
3: How long do you ignore this, Greg?
4: 30 years, I guess.
5: Okay, then I'm probably
3: really?
5: Okay.
4: I mean, I never went to a dermatologist until less than a year
3: ago. But how long ago did you know you needed to get these things biopsied?
4: Well, they weren't even sure, but let's say 3 months between, that I had to, but then when they scheduled
3: it. Okay. I was under the impression that they had said, hey, you know what, we should really take a look at this, and you just put it off for
4: ever. It was the first time they looked, and then we waited a few months, and they said, come back in 3 months, we'll look at it again, and that's when they decided to do the biopsy.
5: Okay.
7: Yeah. All right.
5: Well, this isn't what I was going to share, but since we're all sharing, I have to go back in August because I have some lumps in my boobs, so I'll let you know how that goes, everybody. But this is, I think this is a lesser problem. For the last couple years,

0: from my pinky all the way down my arm. It hurts so bad. And the other day,
1: What kind of hurt? What do you
0: like
1: mean?
0: it feels like a dull pain, like kind of like on the side of my wrist. I picked up an empty plastic laundry basket and dropped it because it hurt so bad.
2: How long has this been going on?
0: Oh, what? A couple of years.
2: Oh,
0: And I was
2: years.
0: Like, hey, it'll go away.
1: You know, what's really frustrating is when you finally decide, okay, I'm going to go get this checked out because it's bothering
0: Yeah.
1: me. And then you go there and you feel like an idiot trying to describe
3: what the issue
1: like,
3: is.
1: What, yeah. Yeah. And they look at you like how a dog will tilt its head.
0: Exactly.
1: And, huh? Yeah, because there was one time, like, all I could say is my skin right here is sensitive, like, wherever it
0: Yeah.
1: was. It's not, and it doesn't stay in this one area. Like right now, it's here. Then yesterday, like, it was that same feeling, but over here, like, on my leg, it turned out to be like some kind of nerve issue.
0: Oh, that's weird.
3: Oh.
1: You know?
3: That sounds like, yeah, not
1: Yeah.
3: fun.
1: But, like, at the time, I didn't know what the hell would, but I'm trying to, like, well, what do you mean? I said, well, when I touch it, it's kind of like, I don't know, like,
0: Yeah, it's like describing a car noise.
1: Raw, like, yeah,
2: like tingly or something.
1: Yeah, it wasn't even tingly. It was just like I can't describe it.
2: Yeah,
1: that's why I wish, you know how they have for cars where they can just plug them in and it just
0: Does a
1: tells
0: full
1: it
0: diagnostic.
1: says what's going on. They can just read a code. You bring it to AMCO or whatever, and boom, just knocks it out. I wish they could do that for people.
3: Maybe one day.
0: Well,
1: Just
0: I'm
1: like plug in, the doctor can see
0: that would be
1: exactly
0: so good.
3: What the issue is.
0: Put
1: what
0: it in your
1: system's
0: butt.
1: happening.
0: I'm wondering if I should just do a DIY like a brace.
1: What good
2: gotta
1: would that
2: be more
1: do?
2: than that.
0: It will stop it from moving around or picking up laundry
2: Maybe
0: baskets
2: it's a
0: wrong.
2: nerve thing.
1: But that's
0: I don't
1: not
0: know.
1: that's
4: just
1: not
4: don't use that anymore.
3: Yeah.
0: Don't
3: yeah.
0: use my right hand.
1: That's not a fix. That's not a, you know, that's not gonna fix whatever's going on.
5: Yeah, have you been knitting a lot? I mean, I know you did a lot of
0: I do
5: that kind
0: knit.
5: Of stuff.
0: I do knit.
5: Yeah, in a short period of time.
0: I just finished two baby blankets.
5: Yeah, and I would have issues with my arm when I crocheted too much because the repetitive motion.
4: Knit finger.
0: Thank you, Dr. Sammy. I have knit wrist.
5: So I think that a brace might work because I had to
1: you're
5: get one.
2: You're a nitwit.
1: is it the wrist or is it the forearm?
0: It's like the wrist,
2: side
0: I guess.
2: Of the
0: yeah,
2: arm.
0: It's
5: starts
0: right
5: at the wrist.
1: Show me how
0: Sammy
1: you,
0: just diagnosed me.
1: Show me how you hold this dog.
0: Like,
1: because I know, like, new parents.
0: It does hurt when I hold her.
1: Because new parents, they're using muscles they haven't really used all that much. Because now you're carrying around this
0: totally.
1: Baby all the time, and then you start like, wow, what the hell is going on? And that's usually what it is.
0: I hold her. It's like, you know, 6 pounds that I'm not used to holding, like,
1: constantly
0: turned,
1: and
0: yeah. turned
1: moving it around.
2: Curved elbow.
0: Knitting and pup. You guys are. I'm not going anywhere now. You just saved me a $40.
1: I mean, I don't know what you do for it.
0: I'll stop holding the dog. And
5: well, you just get a brace.
3: You get a brace, or you
0: so
3: actually
0: cool.
3: get
1: yeah.
3: carpal tunnel surgery.
4: Carpal
3: tunnel surgery.
0: I feel much better now.
3: Dude,
0: thank
3: the
0: you
3: issue
0: guys.
3: That I have, I keep on biting the inside of my mouth like crazy.
0: Well, once you do it, you can't
3: why.
0: Stop doing it.
1: Well, because then once you bite it, it becomes
0: bigger.
1: Inflamed.
0: Yeah.
1: And so now you're more prone to
3: Dude,
1: bite it. It just takes longer to go
3: sucks.
1: Away.
3: It sucks.
0: Anybody
3: sucks.
0: Else?
3: It hurts.
1: Yeah,
3: man.
1: Anybody else got anything? What should we,
3: aching?
1: Anything? Nothing? Okay, cool.
0: Okay.
1: Well, I know Tyler hurt himself.
0: Oh, no.
1: Did
3: don't
1: you,
3: believe it.
0: The tattoo really?
1: What was it? The scissors or something?
2: Did he stand up too fast?
1: No, he cut himself.
2: Yeah.
1: With scissors. Which
2: so,
1: I, we gotta get him those safety scissors like they have for
0: yeah,
1: kindergarten.
0: Kindergarten.
2: Little
0: baby. Yeah.
2: Those green ones.
6: Yeah. So I was a bit sleep deprived and I had to cut up a paper and I'm like, well, I need a pair of scissors real quick. There was a little bit of tape and sticky adhesive on the scissors, so I'm like, oh, well, let me just clean this, and decided to use my thumb to clean it without thinking. I just sliced my thumb right open.
4: Yeah, sliding it along a...
3: Yeah.
1: Yeah.
3: Dude, when I was in like second grade, some girl was, like, playing around, and she was cutting a straw super fast just for fun or whatever,
1: nice.
3: And then she almost cut her whole finger off.
2: Oh.
3: Blood started going everywhere. It was cool.
1: It'll bleed. That's why in high school, we were learning how to develop photography.
3: Yeah.
1: Right? It's like some stupid elective class or whatever. Mm-hmm. Easy credit. And the chemicals, whatever you mix into that big flat pan.
0: The stop bath.
1: Whatever it is. Yeah. Don't remember. But, man, they made you use every last drop. Like, to the point where you're trying to get more out, but it wouldn't because it was getting caught up by the way that the cap was on it. So what they would do is have you cut open the bottle to get that last little
2: every
1: couple
2: last
1: of drops
2: drop.
1: Out of there. So I just grabbed just a regular razor blade, and I'm holding it in my hand.
0: What could go wrong?
1: I'm holding the bottle in my hand. I'm cutting around the bottom of the bottle, and it goes whoop, right through this fatty part. I still have a scar on there. Jeez. Right through the fatty part, and man, but it looked like if you cut open a beanbag chair. Because all the fatty little starts pouring out.
7: Yep.
1: Yeah.

0: Got the little like white balls in there.
1: Yeah, they're white balls.
2: Little styrofoam peanuts.
1: Yeah, they're white balls in there.
3: Man. That's so sick.
4: Dude, that same year that girl cut her fingers, some other girl, she pooped in the hallway of the
2: poor girl.
1: Nice.
4: Of the school. Her name was Eva.
2: Oh, okay. Don't put her on blast like that.
1: Now, Greg, if by chance you die from this, it turns out like it's something really awful and you die from it, like who gets your stuff like that's here? Like, I know that Mario gets like a lot of your stuff.
3: Here?
1: Like,
3: What do I get, Greg?
0: Does anybody want my headphones or my water bottle?
1: Sure. I'm saying, are you leaving us anything in your...
0: Sure. Oh, in the official?
1: Yeah.
0: I have yet to put that together, but I probably should over the next 7 to 10 days.
2: Can I make some furniture requests?
0: Sure.
2: Okay, because you know I'm really enjoying the couch.
0: I mean, it's not like my house will get emptied out just because I'm
2: you
0: know, all dead.
1: Dude, that is a chore.
0: Yeah.
1: It's a chore. There's so many questions to answer, and none of them are fun.
2: Yeah.
1: They're not fun questions.
2: Yeah, it's like in the case of a hot air balloon accident, like, is it like that?
1: Not.
0: Well, yours is complicated because you have kids.
1: Kids, but like, okay, then it's like end of life decisions and, you know, all these other power of attorney, medical things. Okay, you die, kids go here, what happens to this? Then what happens if you and your spouse die? What if it's you, your spouse, and one of your children? Like, it's
4: so many combinations.
1: It's every combination of things. And it's like, man, just the first answer. I don't want to think about this anymore.
2: Does it put you in a mood, or are you just kind of like, this is business? You know, it's like a business decision. Or does it like depress you?
1: Well, no, it doesn't depress you. It's just it's not fun to think about, and then you're going through it, and there's just, they're just heavy decisions.
2: Sure.
0: Well, your son's almost 18. You don't have to worry about that.
2: He'll be fine.
0: Where is he going to go?
1: It's not about what happens to where they go necessarily. That's actually one of the easier ones. It's about like what happens to all the stuff, the money, the investments.
0: Yeah.
1: No, that's the thing. It's like, because then, you know, the state will end up getting a bunch of stuff and it ends up in, what is it, probate or something?
2: Probate.
1: Yeah, it's
2: still dealing with that.
1: It's ridiculous.
2: Yeah, I'm dealing with that 5 years later.
1: Yeah.
0: Mm-hmm.
1: It's something that we have definitely kicked the can on a number of times, and we're finally going through it and getting it all done. So
2: you're going to feel so much better, though.
1: Yeah,
4: what does Greg get in that situation?
1: What does Greg get? I'm trying to think of what
0: when
1: Greg
0: Woody
1: wants.
0: Dies?
1: What
0: do I? I don't know.
1: He's so much older than my senior.
0: Yeah, what are the chances of that? You know. What are the chances anybody here doesn't outlive me?
1: All right.
5: I think Tyler will give you a run for your money.
0: Come on, Tyler, let's do it.
1: Yeah. 877-44-WOODY. 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
7: 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Something you want to tell us about. 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Here's one.
8: Hey, Woody Show. I just got to let you know, just used my, first time using a butt-washing toilet. And nice. I got to tell you, man, kind of gay. Have a good day.
0: All right.
9: Short and sweet.
0: So you loved it.
10: Yeah, exactly.
0: Is what you're saying. Dude, once you...
11: Gay means happy.
0: Once you go butt-washing toilet seat, man, you never go back.
11: Yeah, the best. Game changer. Ever.
0: It really is. It's so clean, you could eat off of it.
10: And should.
9: Yeah.
0: Yeah.
9: Yeah, and my husband doesn't want to use it because he said it might be, quote, too delightful.
0: Well, no, there's no risk in being too delightful. It's so good that when you don't have it,
10: you miss it.
9: You feel dirty. Yeah.
10: Like at a hotel.
0: It changes everything. It's like you can't go back. It's one of those things you can't go back. Once you've crossed the field of dreams, once you've crossed over, there's no going back.
11: And there's so many different levels to them too. Like there's ones that are like they have seat warmers and they play little music for you. And
0: I've
11: they have lighting and all kinds.
0: I've not
11: stuff.
0: Seen the music ones.
11: Yeah, well, you got to be in Japan. One. They play little cutesy music
9: of
11: for
9: course.
11: You.
0: 877-44-WOODY.
12: All right, I got a big problem, and I don't know if this is with something for Menace or Seabass to deal with, but.

0: I was just at Costco, you know, my Mecca, my temple, one of the best places in the world, and just so happened to be the free sample time. Awesome. Love it. Life is good. Waiting in line for some chicken patty sandwiches. I mean, come on. But there's a line of about 7 people deep, and this old MF-er goes to the front of the line, takes a sample, goes, that was pretty good, and then reaches in and takes 3 more samples and walks away. I'm like, okay, fine, maybe. You know, he's old, maybe he doesn't have anything to say, fine. But then this lady, which I swear had dirt on her face, I don't know if she was camping in a tent outside or what, is next in line. She grabs 3. There are only 6 samples. What is going on? It is heathenry up at the Costco. You don't take 3 samples each. There's a line of people. Have some flippin' decorum, people. Something has got to stop.
1: What?
0: Right. Yeah. Love you much. Bye.
2: Right.
3: Bye.
2: That's happened
4: that was
2: to you.
4: Yeah, I was just sharing that just recently, that I was in line waiting for a sample, and this fat-ass family in front of me, they all grabbed 2 samples each, and then all the samples were gone. And so everybody behind the family had to wait again.
3: But you know what?
4: Because they grabbed multiple samples.
3: I'm surprised to hear that because, yeah, that's disgusting, and they're pigs, and I hate them. But I'm always kind of intimidated by the sample person. Like, they're usually pretty, like, prison warden-y, so I would never do that in front of them. So I don't want to get yelled at.
4: It depends on area that you're in of Costco.
1: Let me ask Greg.
5: Right.
1: Greg, do you do this too? That's fine. When it comes to stuff like this, Greg and I are kind of similar.
5: With samples?
1: Well, no, just in many ways.
5: Oh,
1: we're
5: many
1: similar
5: ways,
1: the way.
5: Sure.
1: Okay, so when it comes to the samples at a Costco,
5: like
1: you want to try one, right? And you're like, oh, okay. And you try one.
5: Oh, I think I know what you're going to say.
1: Do you
5: feel guilted into buying it?
1: Do you sit and pretend like you're actually considering it? Like, oh, excuse me. So where are these? Where can I find these?
5: Oh, they're right here.
3: I always take the box and then dump it somewhere else.
2: Is this the only flavor that'll be available?
1: I do. I'm like, I don't want to feel like a freeloader. Yes. I want to, because I'm interested in trying it.
5: Yeah.
1: Right. But there was one that they had these spinach and artichoke bites. Almost, you know, they have like, what do they call them? Fried macaroni or macaroni and cheese.
5: Mm-hmm. Okay.
1: And they're like little bite balls kind of thing. Same thing, but with spinach and artichoke dip. Man, it was good.
5: But you weren't going to buy them.
1: I wasn't going to buy them. The thing with Costco, I wish they would do that sampling at the grocery store so I can get like a normal quantity size.
3: Not 82 of them?
1: Yeah, if I'm trying somebody with the first size, I don't need 100 of them.
3: Yeah.
1: Just yet.
4: I'm with you. I used to be like that. I have never bought anything that I sampled, but I would say in the past year, they've gotten me twice.
1: Yeah.
4: Yeah.
1: And have you regretted it? Like, it turned out to be a good purchase?
4: It was a good purchase.
1: Yeah, but I'll sit there and go, these are good. So where exactly are these?
3: Mm-hmm. Oh,
5: right.
3: Mm-hmm.
1: Yeah. You start asking questions.
3: Take a hard right.
1: So, and meanwhile, you got these people just, like, taking 3 more.
5: Yeah, I did that recently when I told you I was considering buying that painting, and I knew I wasn't going to, and I told the lady, she was so excited about to make this sale, and I said, you know what? I can't fit it in my car. I'm going to go home, get my truck, and I'll be back tomorrow.
1: She's still waiting.
5: Great. Yeah. And she's probably sitting there crying.
3: You know you can never go back there.
4: No.
5: Right.
1: So somebody actually sent us another after-hours voicemail about art, Greg.
5: Ooh.
1: There we go.
0: Hey, Woody Show. I was listening on the podcast, and I heard how Woody was saying, if you spend anything more than $200 on something that hangs on your wall, you're insane. And I thought I would just share that my family actually raised me to be like an art collector. And so we have a lot of very precious, fine art that is worth quite a lot of money.
1: Good for
0: and
1: you.
0: And so I recently got fairly successful. I went on a cruise to Japan, Kaylee mentioned Japan, last year. And I spent around, almost embarrassed to say this, I spent around like $32,000 on art. And it's all real art, too. It's like one-of-a-kind originals, painting, paint on canvas, stuff by really world-renowned artists, and I have all of it now, and since I've had it, its price has gone up about $2,000 to $3,000 per painting, and that was only in a year and a half. So I totally get it. Could have bought a car, but got really cool stuff I like to look at on my wall. So all right, have a great day. And Woody, suck it.
1: You suck it.
6: Oh, good for you.
1: Friggin' bragger.
5: But that's a lot of celebrities do that. They invest in art.
3: Oh, that's a big Steve Martin thing, right? But
5: is it?
3: Oh, huge. But I have a question for this guy. He said he went on a cruise to Japan. Did he buy the art on land or on the cruise?
1: No, they usually
3: have cruise art.
1: They have the galleries.
3: I have seen cruise art. Greg, I've sent you pictures.

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1: The Woody Show.
0: Yeah, so dumbass Tyler went to Bucky's, brought us all that stuff.
2: Awesome.
0: Yeah. You know, all the Bucky's gear and
3: Jack Pillow
0: foods and things like that.
3: Blankies.
0: Uh-huh. Saltwater taffy. Rip.
3: Lame.
0: No, really good. When Greg Fitzsimmons was here, he like ripped
3: he
0: out
3: was
0: over
3: loving it.
0: I'm kind of convinced that the love of saltwater taffy is either an East Coast thing or
3: absolutely.
0: Like, if you're not from the East Coast, I think you have less of a
3: completely
0: a thing for
2: so
0: it.
2: It's so regional. It sucks so hard.
0: It doesn't suck so hard.
4: The only time that I ever saw it, because you know I grew up in the San Francisco Bay Area, was at Pier 39.
5: Yeah. Yeah. If you live in a tourist trap, it's everywhere.
2: By
3: that's
2: water.
3: It. Absolutely.
5: Dollywood has it. Yeah, mm-hmm. Like these places, any place that's like a destination, that kind of white trash.
2: But kind of wants to feel old-timey.
5: Yes.
3: But I feel
5: yes.
3: like
0: well,
3: that,
0: anywhere there's a beach and there's a gift shop.
3: Totally.
2: Yeah.
0: That's
3: but it's kind of like what Menace says about opera. Like, we have movies now. Like the saltwater taffy, we have other candy.
0: Yeah, so good. Yeah. Well, we have bill pay, Greg. You don't have to write checks, right? I mean, there's a ton of things you can
3: say. That's a nice, you know, stretch.
0: It's not a stretch.
3: To compare the two.
0: I'm saying you're saying it's old-timey, right?
3: Well, it is.
5: Well, that's exactly correct. You don't see it in the supermarket checkout. You see it at the gift shop in a mountain town.
3: Totally.
5: Jersey Shore. You know?
3: Yeah, and it illustrates how lame it is.
0: Yeah. Well, Bucky's in the news.
5: Ooh.
0: Because this person was posting online because the employees, they started spilling the company tea, as they say.

0: this customer said they saw an employee, a Buc-ee's employee, dump about 50 sandwiches right into the trash.
1: What?
2: I'm sure that happens every day.
0: Yeah. And the employees like chimed in saying, oh, dude, it's worse than what you think. The stores, they throw away about 100 sandwiches a day.
1: Oh.
0: The employee said they do the same with the merch. Like, once the merch goes out of season, it gets destroyed.
1: What?
3: Yeah. Well, you keep it limited.
0: The employee said that they even, like, shred old clothing so that no one will dumpster dive behind the store.
2: I'm surprised they don't do, like, a food donation thing. Because I know a lot of, like, Trader Joe's does that. A lot of places.
4: Starbucks does that.
1: Yeah, in France, you have to.
4: I did look into the food donation thing. Apparently, depending on what city you're in, there's city ordinances that will not allow you to donate to a food shelter.
1: Oh.
5: Right.
0: Yeah, as for the clothes, nobody had any defense for the clothes.
1: Right.
0: You know, like.
1: Well, and high-end brands will slash their stuff before they put it in the dumpster, but come on, Buc-ee's. Well, yeah, like your t-shirt, really?
2: Is this like the Amazon returns where it, yeah, okay, they could ship it to Africa, but it costs more to do that than to, you know,
5: toss it.
1: Yeah.
5: There's some restaurants that when I was a kid, you put their food in the dumpster, the excess food, and then pour bleach all over it.
0: Oh, so, yeah.
1: That's disgusting.
5: That's so
2: sad.
0: It all comes from something, though. It's not like, you know, we don't want people having this. It all comes from somebody turned around. Somebody doesn't want to get sued. No, we'll have it. Yeah, somebody turned around and tried to sue them because they ate something out of the dumpster and got sick. And they're like, well, you know what? Here.
2: Right. There's ways to make this work. Like we talked about recently, the day-old bakery stores that we shopped at when we were kids. There are ways that the company could either make money, get a tax benefit, or at the very least get great public PR. They're not doing it just to be mean.
0: Yeah.
3: Yeah.
0: Hey, Tyler, I had something else to ask you about while we got you.
4: Yeah.
0: So National Video Game Day, there was a list that came out claiming that these are the 10 greatest video games of all time.
1: Oh, here we go.
0: Okay, now I don't know a lot about video games. I'm the guy that plays like Madden, maybe some NHL hockey, and Grand Theft Auto. I played Metal Gear Solid back in the day, and that's pretty much it, other than being a kid and Super Mario Brothers and Duck Hunt and all that kind of stuff.
1: Right?
0: Duck Hunt.
1: Oh, got it.
0: I know what you're trying to get me to do. All right, yeah. So number one, they had The Legend of Zelda or Ocarina of Time.
4: Ocarina of Time.
0: That's an
4: old school one.
0: All right, so Minecraft at number two. Super Mario Brothers at number three. Baldur's Gate 3 at number four. Another Zelda game. Breath of the Wind.
1: Oh, that's the Breath of the Wild.
4: Yeah, that's one of the newer ones, but it's very, very good.
5: Okay. So dorky.
2: The Zelda ones sound really like...
0: Yeah. Portal 2. Even as a kid, when I loved Nintendo, I thought Zelda was hella boring.
3: Yeah, so, I never got into Zelda.
1: My kid played it. He goes, lame. It's peaceful.
0: Yeah.
2: Because the new ones are a lot of like wandering through fields.
1: Yeah, exactly. Oh, yeah.
5: Exciting.
0: Resident Evil 4 at number 7. Elden Ring at number 8. Half-Life 2 at number 9. Red Dead Redemption 2.
3: Oh, that's a big one with Tyler, right?
4: That's my personal favorite. I have 2 tattoos for it.
2: Badass.
0: That's cool.
5: Wow. Is there anything he doesn't have a tattoo for?
0: Is
2: that important in his life?
0: Yeah, that's a number 10. Now, the only GTA game on the list, Grand Theft Auto 4 at number 15.
1: What? Why?
0: Grand Theft Auto 5 is like the second best-selling game of all time.
1: What city was 4 in?
4: 4 was, I think, New York, like a New York-type city.
0: His like knowledge with a lot of this video game stuff and the stuff, the facts and things that he can pull, it's crazy. It's my favorite. Like. It's my favorite flavor of autism.
3: Yeah,
0: like it's fun because you can ask him anything. It's like a
3: half baked. Yeah,
0: yeah. With some of those things,
1: yeah.
0: He just pulls these things out. You're like, how? Like
3: yeah,
0: how?
3: Who won the 84 World Series?
0: Yeah,
4: 84 World Series. Tigers over Padres.
0: How? Wow. Like, is that right? I don't even know if that's right. I can say
2: that's right.
0: Yeah.
2: Who won WrestleMania 13.
4: Well, what do you want? You want the main event?
1: Oh, my God.
0: Are you serious?
1: Yeah, not the undercard.
4: Yes, the main event was Sid Vicious versus The Undertaker, I believe. Undertaker wins, but the one event, or the one fight everyone remembers is the double turn between Stone Cold Steve Austin.
0: We all do.
6: Great. Oh, yeah. We all
3: remember that. Yeah.
0: Yeah.
5: It's weird that I could be impressed and judgmental at the same time.
4: You know what? Greg, I love you.
5: That is so cool.
0: Yeah. Like, no Call of Duty on here? I thought that was weird.
1: Yeah.
3: Yeah, that was big.
4: Call of Duty, Modern Warfare 2, it's a great storyline, but it's just that the games above it are just better.
0: What else is missing from the list?
1: Yeah, what about like Halo?
4: Halo, yeah, I'm actually surprised Halo 1 and 2 are not on that list.
5: That's, do you have that tattoo?
4: I do not.
0: Yeah.
1: Uh-huh. He doesn't like it that much.
4: Uncharted, great video game series. Last of Us, great video game series. It's just I like games that just have stories and stuff like that. I don't do a whole lot of multiplayer anymore, but if it has a good solo player story, I'll play it.
1: What about like World of Warcraft? Mm. Is that still a thing?
4: That one's definitely more just online players LARPing. Like that. Yeah, it's just that.
0: I thought that was, what am I thinking of? A Gathering? What's the card one?
1: Magic the Gathering. Magic. Yeah.

0: But that's actual like physical cards,
1: like a deck of cards.
0: But yeah, World of Warcraft is like you just roam around an online world.
1: Like I'm an orc and you're a Trek.
2: Is that kind of one, what's the other one? The island thing. The Animal Crossing.
0: Animal Crossing, Fortnite, all that.
3: Kind of stuff. Fortnite should be on that list. What about Final Fantasy? Any of those games, Tyler?
4: I never played Final Fantasy. Those came out a little bit before my time, so. Never really got
2: So what's your favorite game of all time? What'd you say?
4: Red Dead Redemption.
2: Red Dead Redemption.
5: That's the tattoo you have?
0: Yeah. What about the rainbow one?
2: Do you have any other video game tattoos?
4: I have one for Far Cry 5, and I have one for Rainbow Six Siege.
2: Yeah.
6: Wow. What? Single somehow.
3: Wow. Yeah. I would kill my kids.
4: Oh, jeez.
2: Do you, what's the one tattoo you have that you regret the most? How many do you have total, in total? Tattoo.
5: Apparently 500.
4: No, I think
2: he's got a lot of space.
4: 11 or 12. I think that's how many I have total.
2: 11 or 12. What's the one? Like, if you can, you can get rid of one. There's no pain going through the removal process.
4: Probably.
2: And you get to lose one altogether. Like it never happened.
1: Don't
2: Which one?
1: Pizza,
4: Probably the giant Bible verse I have on my arm, only because it's huge. That's
0: and
4: why.
0: It's unlegible.
2: Which one is it?
4: It's this big one, like all on my arm, like this whole thing right here. Says a good death is better than a fine perfume, and no wait, a good name is better than a fine perfume, and the day of death is better than the day of birth.
2: And you got that? Why?
4: I can't even. Oh my god! That was my first like, one when I was like 21. So
6: that's that. The meaning.
2: And you were out with your friends, like we're gonna go
4: like,
2: tattoos.
4: No, like I mean, like I do appreciate the meaning for it because I believe in having like a good name, and I like that my name basically is
2: dumbass Tyler.
4: Oh well, my normal. apparently love the dumbass Tyler nickname. It is a good name. Guy associated with it.
2: It's a good name.
0: With that tattoo, I always love doing the group gathering. I go, all right, we're gonna do the Tyler tattoo challenge where you can see if you can actually read what it says.
6: And no offense to you and the life you've lived, but that tattoo is about like being honorable and like striving for something and having like a big accomplishment at the end of your life.
0: Bro, you're in the mud all the time.
6: Exactly.
4: Well, like I said, I got it when I was 21. But
6: that
4: was
6: not a goal. That's something that like, you know, William Wallace would get because he like sacrificed for his country. Tyler, I've got 11 video game tattoos. That's what I did.
0: I'm out here mudding.
6: I spent $70,000 on a truck account.
2: The Bible verse one's your least favorite. You get rid of it. What's your favorite tattoo?
4: Probably the Red Dead ones. I just really like those.
2: And what are they?
4: So I have the two main characters' cowboy hats, and then I have the stamina bar. Which is,
1: stamina bar.
5: I think I've seen that one. I was wondering.
4: Yeah, it's the one that has the heart, the lightning bolt, and then the eye. So.
0: Now the cowboy hats, you use those to cover up something else.
4: Yes, I did.
0: What was that?
4: I had a stupid ass smiley face on my arm.
0: Oh, so. That was smoking weed, right?
4: Yes, that was below it. Yeah, so
5: a smiling face.
2: That's cool, dude. Yeah.
1: Were you drunk when you got that?
4: No, those that covered up. That was something I just used to draw when I was in high school because I was just bored. And I was
2: smiley face,
4: but like
2: weed?
4: When I was again when I was like 21, 22, I was like, oh, this looks cool. And as I got older, I was like, this is incredibly stupid.
2: Do you have a wrestling tattoo?
4: I do have one for Undertaker. Yes.
0: Nice.
2: Yeah, cool.
0: Hell yeah, brother.
5: What other food tattoos do you have?
4: Just the pizza one.
1: That's the best one.
4: Yeah, the pizza with the video game one. Yeah.
5: Why do you hate ice cream? Why don't you have an ice cream one?
4: You know, well, that one I did in Vegas with Menace. Like, we all got pizza-themed tattoos.
2: So. Yeah, Menace got one.
0: Yeah.
2: He's got a pizza tattoo.
0: Menace got a pizza slice.
1: Can we pick your next tattoo?
4: I'll get back to you on that.
1: It'd be fun.
0: Oh, okay.
6: He's very picky, clearly.
1: Yeah, he knows.
3: He knows.
2: Yeah.
4: I know.
2: He knows where it's going. It's going to be a dong. Or like, you know, something, you know.
0: Yeah, we did that to one of my coworkers once. We had him do a rose with a penis coming out the middle of the rose.
4: Yeah, I'm not doing that.
1: With Morgan back in the day, we could have him veto one. He could have one veto power.
2: Yeah. I mean, I don't know. Are you still hot on tattoos or?
4: It's been a while. My last one was in December, but before that.
2: And what was the last one?
4: Oh, I have my three favorite animals on my leg. So.
1: Oh, my God.
0: Oh, yeah. What was the animals?
3: There's no rhyme or reason.
2: What are they?
6: No. Let's guess.
2: Wait, yeah. Dog?
4: No.
1: Lemur?
5: A bear?
4: No, no, no.
2: Snake.
5: Shark.
1: Tiger.
4: No, lion. It is a penguin, an otter, and a beaver.
2: A penguin, an otter, and those are your three favorite animals?
4: My three favorite animals.
6: And what's said to you, I need to spend hundreds of dollars
4: get the three animals on my leg, it was like 50 bucks. So it was
1: bargain.
5: You might as well throw that away.
0: I've been begging him, though. Like, I go, dude, you gotta do a sleeve on his, because the way his pizza tattoo is like on his

0: How would you describe where it's located? It's
1: like opposite side of my wrist.
0: It's the first thing you see when you see this guy.
2: Question on the text. Where's the stamina bar?
1: It is kind of like right where the pizza one is. It's on like my upper lower arm.
3: Shouldn't it be upper over your heart?
1: Was that correct?
3: Shouldn't it be over your heart for stamina?
1: No, it should not be over my heart. I'm good. Mm.
2: All right. Forehead. Thank you, Tyler.
1: You're welcome. Yeah.
2: I was asking about video games. I feel like we've learned so much.
4: Oh, yeah.
2: This is really revealing. I feel like you guys always very revealing.
1: You guys always learn a lot whenever you
2: do.
3: I definitely do.
2: You're an interesting dude, man.
0: Yeah.
2: Yeah,
0: it's like, why do you think I only talk about him? Because he had so much to talk about.
5: There's so much to crap on.
0: Yeah.
2: No, it's so random. It's, you know what it is? It's so, everything's always so random.
1: Yeah.
2: No, I think that's real rhyme, no real reason. Yeah. Just random.
5: I think the reason that the theme here is impulses of a 15-year-old.
0: Yeah. That's what I love. I go, because he takes no recommendations on how to better his life. So it's like.
1: Look, man, sometimes it's more fun when you just do it. That's all it is.
2: Sure, man. All right, more Woody Shows next time.
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13: Today, clear skies, a high in the upper 80s. Through the night, clear with a low in the upper 60s. Tomorrow, expect sunshine and a high in the mid-90s. Light west winds. Tomorrow night, clear, lows again in the upper 60s. Then Tuesday, sun with some clouds, highs again in the mid-90s, lows in the low 70s overnight. By Wednesday, expect a few clouds and a high in the low 90s, lows in the upper 60s overnight.
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3: Nice.
0: And, yeah, I know. It's your favorite. Local news story of the day. What do we have here?
3: Well, let's do it the intro real quick.
0: We have official intro. Okay,
4: yes. Got to be official,
0: of course.
3: An intro that tells you what you're listening to and gives you some examples from past editions. Right.
5: I felt something like wet and warm on my back.
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12: It's the Woody Show's local news.
0: It is. Local news. What do you got for us?
3: I thought this was a relic of the past, and I'm so excited. There still is a local news station that does the, like, dirty dining restaurant report card.
0: Yeah.
13: Oh, I love those. Right.
3: And it's so hard because it takes effort. And what they do is they find when a restaurant gets closed down for gross stuff, the local news guy shows up. It says, hey, you.
13: You're bad.
4: Let's see your roaches.
14: Oh, my God.
3: Which I, on one hand, I don't like because these are just local, you know, restaurants trying to get by. But on the other hand, I don't want to eat somewhere with rats and mice and cockroaches and stuff. So it is a public service in a sense, but they are there to get people to freak out.
13: Yeah.
3: Cartnark's adjacent. This guy, Jeff Weinseer of WPLG 10 in Florida, it's called Dirty Dining. He shows up, again, when somebody's done something gross, and here's one addition.
15: He is Joseph Lay, owner of Esposito's New York Coal-Fired Pizza.
16: Like your mother. Your mother has roaches.
15: My mother has roaches? My mother? I mean, is that, what are you, 6 years old? That's the way you handle it, instead of coming out and talking like a human being? Go f*** myself. I'm a f- piece of s***.
4: Whoa. Wow.
0: All right. See, now this I'd watch.
4: What are you, 6 years old?
13: And he just repeats him.
3: Yeah, see, I'll give Jeff. And look, he's an old guy. He's been doing local news for a long time. You can't just repeat it back to him. You got to give him something like...
4: Yeah.
3: Like, okay,
17: but
3: so...
17: repeating the first part about the mom was pretty... Yeah. That was good.
3: Okay, yeah. But like, okay, go F yourself, you're a piece of S.
17: Yeah.
3: If I'm him at that point, I'm going like... Well, the only S, apparently, is on your pizza, where the roaches appear to have been dining. Yeah, give him a little Chris Hansen, something like that.
0: Right.
3: A little Cartnarks. So this guy, this guy who's clearly a transplant from New York, New Jersey, is telling him to go F himself that his mom has cockroaches. And then this guy comes back out because he doesn't like the camera, doesn't like the interview guy showing up to talk about his dirty pizza. Yeah.
15: He goes inside, but he's not done coming out to take a picture of our news vehicle, which is frankly a rental.
17: Why don't you answer the question as to why you had a roach issue?

0: Why don't I suck a d-?
1: All right.
2: That's his thing. Yeah. That's how he handles it.
1: Yeah.
3: Right, I mean, well, you know, that could be your thing. Like, well, why don't I go?
1: Yeah. Well, you know, I what? Don't. Great idea.
3: You know, I would love to do that, but I'm sick from eating your pizza.
4: I'm currently busy.
3: And then so this guy, big, you know, wannabe Italian, wannabe Sopranos, typical Northeast stereotype, comes up and shoves the camera.
5: And pushes my photographer.
6: You guys are all pieces of
0: why? Why are we pieces of because you had roaches in your restaurant.
6: Your mother has roaches.
5: Esposito's was allowed to reopen following an ordered cleanup and then a roachless reinspection. Jeff Weinseer, Local 10 News.
1: Yeah, it's going to make people in the community want to flock there.
2: And, oh, yeah.
4: Yeah. It's marketing.
1: Yeah. Hey, you know what they say? There's no such thing as bad publicity.
3: I would say roaches in your pizza is bad publicity. If I see that, I'm not going there anymore.
4: Yeah, if you're getting a report about being dirty, I'm not going.
3: Right, which again, I do appreciate this segment for that reason. Like, I do want to know, because otherwise it goes onto a government file that I'm never going to see.
1: Well, they always talk about even kitchens that pass inspections and everything's fine, you still don't want to see the inner workings of it, of your favorite restaurant. You never want to see the kitchen of your favorite restaurant. So can you imagine how bad, like if that's not on one that like a or whatever
3: right.
1: restaurant, imagine what one that fails looks like.
2: I always just pretend like maybe they left a ladder in the doorway.
3: Yeah. But this guy, he does go through and it's like, you know, chicken stored above the grapes and stuff like that. Yeah, it's like, that's
7: rats running along the food.
3: And then look, you can look at open kitchens like your Panda Expresses or your Chipotles of the world. You see where everything is. You see everything getting prepared essentially. And it's not filthy covered in roaches.
1: All right, what you got here?
3: This is, we're going to stick on a food tip. This is NBC3 Wichita Falls, where a problem happened at the Arby's.
1: Oh, speaking of gross.
3: A sacred place. And we just had our Arby's herpes story recently. Well, you can tell that one of the local news anchors does not know how to pronounce one of the classic Arby's menu items properly.
8: Well, Wichita Falls man with a lengthy arrest history is back in custody after police say he injured someone when he angrily threw a container of hot ajou into the kitchen of the downtown Arby's.
2: What now?
7: Ajou.
3: Hot ajou.
2: Ajou.
3: Yeah. Well, I know Gina's right there. It's,
2: yeah, I am right here.
3: He's a hot ajou.
2: Yeah.
3: Yeah,
1: what's up?
3: First guy didn't really know how to hit the hot ajou there, but the
8: hot
3: lady, the second lady here from again NBC3 Wichita Falls knew what to do.
9: That's right. 49-year-old James Pokey Sims was arrested yesterday on charges of assault causing bodily injury and criminal mischief. The victim told police that when a manager denied Sims access to the phone, he became angry and threw a container of hot au jus into the kitchen, the contents of which landed on the victim's chest, right arm, right hand, and right thigh.
1: Man, took it right to the chest.
3: Damn. Yeah, that's the way to do it is you don't like say, oh, hey, no, stupid, it's not au jus, it's au jus.
4: Au jus. Because it's fancy, it's Arby's.
3: Right, exactly. Now, Wichita Falls, I need to spend some time there. We had a redneck news story from the Walmart there.
1: Yep.
3: It's like north of Dallas, I think. But anyway, the guy who did all this, who wanted to use the phone and then grabbed a beef juice and threw it at the manager. Shocker, this isn't his first run-in with the law.
1: Get out of here.
8: Wichita County jail records show 56 total arrests on Sims since 1995, including 12 assaults or violent crimes, 20 theft or property crimes, including arson, and 28 public intoxication citations.
1: Nice.
2: How?
10: And he's free?
2: How does that work?
3: This is Menace's Island.
4: Yeah.
3: This is the perfect candidate for that.
4: It's called being outside.
3: If you have, you are, I've been publicly intoxicated 26 times. But to Greg's point about public intoxication, just being present drunk outdoors, they're not going to bother you. You have to be causing a problem.
2: You have to be a nuisance.
7: Tack that on to whatever you're already
3: doing. Right, you have to be throwing a Jew at the Arby's manager.
7: Yeah.
1: All right, well, we need to take a quick break. We got some more with Seabass, local news story of the day, next on The Woody Show. 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
2: Who's throwing that out there? Is it too good?
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0: All right, welcome back, everybody.
1: Hey.
6: Yeah.
0: Woody, Greg, Menace. There's Gina Grad. Seabass is here. 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
7: Sticking with food, but with delivery food. This is a News 6 Orlando where a DoorDash driver ran into a certain type of DoorDash customer.
8: 20-year-old Jamar Carter answered the door, completely nude, reaching out his arms and, quote, grabbing the right side of her hip, confined and restrained her movement against her will.
9: Fortunately for her, she was able to break free and managed to get away enough time to call 911.
7: Yes. Well, I mean, that's one way to get a date.
6: Yeah.
10: So not just nude, but physically grabbing her.
6: If I was the DoorDash driver and somebody came out nude and grabbed the food, I'd be like, well, that was weird. I would have no problem with it. But you can't try and grab me.
7: I mean, I'd have an ish if a guy was naked. I guess this goes back to Greg's old argument about if you're naked inside your own home.
10: In your own home.
7: But you invite a DoorDash driver.
6: But if you're kind of just opening it and you pull your arm out, I'm like,
10: that would be all right.
11: Yeah. I did that all the time.
10: when you're hanging out naked
11: at my house,
6: nude now.
7: Well, I brought this up recently in a Cheers and Jeers. Like, I've started to do that like early morning on a Saturday with McDonald's. Like, I sleep in the nude, so I'm like, oh, do I really have to put on a robe to go
10: just to get
7: stick my arm outside the door just barely?
11: Yeah,
10: it's
11: not a big deal. The one time though, like we had that party where Greg did the Big Sean song.
0: All right,
11: that night I got so wasted that the next morning I woke up naked on the hotel floor, and all the food,
10: the room service
11: was there untouched.
10: Yeah.
11: So I'm like, did I open it naked and they just rolled it in?
10: Were you already on the floor?
11: I don't know what happened that night.
0: Picture it, guys.
11: Yeah.
7: Uh-huh. He was like 20 years old at the time.
0: Oh, wait.
7: Oh, wait.
0: Oh, there's 30s.
7: Yeah. So

0: As usual, I love these corporate statements. For next time, I should have played this in reverse. I should have played the statement, then you guys guessed what happened first.
1: That could have been a fun game.
0: Yeah, well, here's the statement.
2: We asked DoorDash about this incident, and they responded saying, quote, "What this Dasher experienced is absolutely abhorrent and something no one should ever have to go through. We've permanently banned this individual from DoorDash. We are offering support directly to this Dasher. We hope justice is served in this horrible case."
0: And if you heard that, you think like, wow, they got shot in the face.
3: Some sort of assault.
4: And what kind of support? I probably just a nice check should clear that right up.
0: Offered
3: her a counselor.
4: But that's what I'm saying. Therapy. I don't want that support.
0: And what's the counselor going to do? So this naked guy tried to grab you. That sucks, huh?
3: Yeah. What was his wiener game?
0: Yeah. That blows, huh?
5: Yeah.
6: But we should meet like 5 more times.
0: Right. Yeah. Yeah. Really dive into what your feelings are. Yeah. How are you processing this?
6: And mm-hmm. Make sure your check clears.
7: We got time for one more here, Seabass.
0: Menace.
6: Yes.
0: There was incident. There's a beef at the Arby's. There's a beef at the Popeyes.
7: There's chicken at the Popeyes.
6: Yeah.
0: Well, yeah, there you go. Here's a theft from Fox 35 Orlando.
8: A Popeyes employee caught with some sticky fingers. Ugh. A customer swiped her card for a meal in the drive-thru at the Popeyes. Later on, she spotted a $300 charge posted to her account. 48-year-old Shaniqua Richburg. She allegedly charged the woman for the order before tapping the card to her phone.
0: Okay, we can't play a game with this one. Now, 48-year-old Shaniqua Richburg, she, mm-hmm. as you heard, $300, tapped it on her phone. What was that theft for, specifically?
4: Like, what did she purchase?
0: Yeah, a lady named Shaniqua, a worker at a Popeyes, shocking, is stealing money from credit cards for what purpose?
6: So she can pay for her university online payment.
0: Oh, I like where that. Yeah, she probably got books for her physics class. That's a good guess, Menace.
6: Yeah.
0: Good guess, Menace.
6: The Harvard online
0: school? Yeah, you get that late PhD later in life.
6: Yeah.
3: So she was just stealing money, not from Popeyes.
0: Right. So she was tapping it, and then she has something on her app set up to tap again.
6: Okay.
0: But $300, that's a bold move as a theft.
4: I would say she has a big heart, and this was a charitable donation.
0: Oh, like a good cause. Animal shelter or something.
4: Yeah, yeah.
6: Or her local church. Special Olympics.
0: Right. These are all good guesses. No one's hit it on the dot yet, though.
9: Huh. I'm going to say to get her hair done.
0: Sammy!
3: That would be so selfish of her.
4: Sammy, please.
6: Yeah.
0: All right. Again, Fox 35 Orlando with the answer.
7: All right, how did it happen?
10: Popeye's employee is accused of using a customer's credit card to add money to a prison inmate's account.
4: Yes! Hell yeah. My favorite!
0: Nice. Put it on your books.
4: Put that on your man's canteen.
0: But again, don't do $300, you idiot.
6: I know, you gotta do small.
0: You're like $5.65.
4: Yeah, wait. You guys are giving no love to how down this chick is for her man.
6: No, I get it, but I'm just saying, like, be smarter. Just do like $5 payments with 100 people.
0: Right, yeah, because this isn't going to last long. Yeah. You're going to get caught, as happened in this case.
4: Yeah.
3: Or maybe even go join less, him. Like $2.
4: Yeah.
0: Right, yeah, $2.65. Because I get those sometimes. I'm like, did I pay for parking somewhere? Right. What happened here?
3: And then it's not even enough to look into.
0: Right, well, bad move, Shaniqua.
3: Oh, boy.
7: No. Well, there you go. There's the local news story of the day.
11: Why don't you answer the question as to why you had a roach issue? Why don't I suck it?
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1: All right, so we've had, you know, regular Price is Right, Dark Web, Price is Right.
2: Oh, that one.
1: Morgan found all those, like, you know, things that you could buy.
3: Naughty.
1: Off the dark. Off the dark web. Erewhon. Yeah. Price is Right with Menace. Yeah. And then guess where Tyler just visited here recently?
4: I'm going to go with Saxwith Avenue?
1: Yeah. good guess.
2: Tiffany's?
4: No, actually, I went to Bucky's.
3: All right. Just as good.
1: All right, so he went to Bucky's, and he has some items from Bucky's that we can use for this round of the Price is Right.
4: Bucky's Price is Right.
1: Yeah, it's like a Bucky's Price is Right. Now, one thing he brought, this is not like for the Price is Right. He's brought it for the Woody Show food table. And I know you guys are going to hate on it, but I do love me some saltwater taffy. Yeah. And he brought a bag of Bucky's saltwater taffy.
5: Nice. Oh, I'm going to put my Bucky's jersey on.
1: Oh, there you go.
5: Yeah. Guess how much this pay? That's like $30. Quite cheap, actually.
2: Oh.
1: All right, yeah. So how's it just going to show some of you guys try to guess how much it is?
4: So there's one thing actually specifically for everybody.
2: Nice.
4: One at a time real quick.
2: All right.
1: And mine is not the saltwater taffy.
4: No, it is not. That was free of charge.
1: You got that. Oh, got, wow. He brought us some jerky because I got a ton of jerky.
5: Jerky case.
1: Yeah.
4: All right, Woody, we can start with you.
1: All right.
4: This fine little Bucky's blanket.
3: Ooh.
1: Bucky's blanket.
4: It's very soft. Very soft.
3: Oh, that is insane.
1: Yeah.
4: It's really, really soft.
2: I actually own one of those.
3: Actually,
2: now, for real.
1: Now, let me ask you, what made you think of me with a Bucky's blanket?
4: Who doesn't want a blanket?
5: The guy who wears shorts in January.
3: You want to curl up with a good book and your blanket?
5: Oh, babe, you're so grown up now.
4: Plus, you could use it for you and the dog to cuddle.
1: That's a grown-up thing? Well, shorts?
5: No. To not wear shorts, yes.
6: But you've graduated.
1: Even in the summertime?
5: Your short pants.
1: I'm saying, but in the summer, like, it's not.
5: Yeah, because that's a very like, mannish thing to do. Like,
1: is that right?
5: Yeah.
3: Well, yeah, like they say in Sopranos, the Don doesn't wear shorts.
5: Yeah. Yes.
1: Huh. I don't care. It's just the first I've heard that.
6: Like, but, you don't wear them to work.
5: But it's a guy who, sweats in the snow, as he says.
1: Yeah, that's true. Yeah.
5: Staying warm is not a high priority.
1: All right, anyway, Bucky's blanket. It's 50 inches by 70 inches. How much for this Bucky's blanket?
3: Has Bucky's logo all over it?
4: Yes, it does.
1: Yeah.
4: Black with yellow logo.
1: Yeah. I don't know. $30?
6: 19?
1: Oh. Wait, your jersey was how much?
5: Again, you...
3: Don't tell him.
5: Why? I said about 30 a minute ago.
1: It kind of gives us a...
5: Bucky's very affordable.
1: A reference point. Mm-hmm.
5: Very affordable.
1: So fine, $20.
6: Yeah, 19.
3: I'd say $12.99.
4: $15.
1: Yeah. $15. What a deal. And that is
5: hell
1: soft.
5: Yeah. Real America.
3: It's very soft.
2: That rules.
1: It is soft. Yeah, it's 100% polyester. So
5: nice.
1: I'm sure, like, keep it away from flame, right?
4: Yeah.
3: Flame retardant.
1: Right. What's next?
4: I got Sammy next.
3: Okay. Ooh.
4: We have a Bucky style Stanley mug.
1: Is it style or is that an actual Stanley that they branded?
4: It's not an actual Stanley they branded. It's just their version.
2: Almost to a T, though.
4: No, yeah. It's really good quality.
5: So you can get that style mug without paying $1 billion for it?
4: Yes.
6: Wow.
5: Not to give away the price.
3: Okay.
1: I watched an episode of Shark Tank, and this woman was on there. She had a company that basically they just make all these, like, charms and things for, like, accessories for your Stanley.
5: Yeah, those are probably all recyclable.
1: And, yeah, like, it's...

0: You know how people have those things on their phone cases where it's like a little wallet on the backside?
1: Uh-huh. Yeah.
0: It's basically a little wallet that you attach to your Stanley.
2: Yeah. Dude, I was at...
0: And there's another like little straw top, like a star that attaches to the top of the straw.
2: I was at a gymnastics
0: Charms.
2: Practice. Yeah, and they have the little holders. You put your phone in there.
0: Yeah.
2: You have, they have a straw holder, a straw
3: cap.
2: They
3: have
2: cap,
3: a snack little...
4: Charms. Oh, yeah, they have a snack tray.
2: Yeah. It's a wallet. Yeah, like a whole purse thing.
0: I didn't stick around to see if she got a deal. I have no idea.
1: Yeah. Probably. She probably did. Because there's Sammy's of the world that will keep them in business.
4: Mm-hmm. Yeah. Yeah, this is... Okay, so this is a 40-ounce tumbler. It is not as heavy as a Stanley. Oh.
0: Now, what do the knockoff Stanleys go for, like, at a Target?
3: $20.
4: Yeah, $20 or $30. Mm-hmm. I'm going to say $18.
0: $18.
5: It is $25.
2: Oh. $25.
3: Wow, that's solid,
4: Excuse
3: though.
4: Me.
0: All right.
3: Should I put it next to the White Claw one we have?
2: I was also at a theater recently where they had a Lost and Found with no less than 15... Abandoned Stanleys.
1: Nice.
2: We're really saving the planet with these things, too.
1: Oh, yeah.
0: Oh, yeah. Pro tip, if you want a free charger for your phone, when you're at any hotel, just go to the lobby and go, hey, excuse me, I was just here a couple weeks ago, and I left my charger in the room. And they go, what does it look like? You go, it's just a white USB-C Apple. Mm-hmm. They bring out like a tub full of them.
2: Actually might have been black. Okay, that one.
0: Yeah. I just learned that from an airline pilot who's at these hotels all the time. He's like, yeah, you forget anything, just go down the front desk. I was just here a week ago. Describe in the most generic terms. They go, they don't care.
2: It was like 6 feet, 18 feet.
0: Yeah.
3: I need three.
0: I left my Stanley here. What did it look like? It's like one of those big mugs with the handles on it.
2: Yeah. Kind
0: of
2: gay looking.
0: Yeah. Oh, what's the next thing?
5: Pointless. The next thing is for Seabass.
0: Seabass.
5: Now, Seabass, I know you wear a lot of hats on this show, and I know you've also worn a lot of costumes. So how about a Bucky's hat that has his own little beaver ears on it?
4: Oh, nice.
0: That would go actually really well with your jersey.
4: It's corduroy.
2: Now, these are, not to crap on the Mickey ears people, but these ears are on the sides, not the top. Little poofy ones.
0: Yeah. Well, isn't that where a beaver's ears would be?
2: Exactly. So they're anatomically correct. Snap back. Now, the question is, with my giant skull full of brains, will this even fit me?
3: Ooh.
2: Usually I have to go to the very last snap.
3: Are you like a size 8?
2: Almost. It barely fits. Yeah, okay.
5: Actually, looks pretty good on you.
2: Oh, thank you, babe.
4: Wow.
0: Looks kind of high above the ears.
2: Yeah.
0: You do have a big head. Jesus.
2: Yeah, I told you. Yeah.
0: No, same. I got the same problem.
2: Seven and seven-eighths a lot of times.
0: Yep. Mm-hmm. They call it the vagina buster. All you moms know.
2: Yeah. That's
4: a pelvic plow.
2: On the way out, not the way in.
4: Yeah.
0: That's true. Mm-hmm. Unless you're wearing your girlfriend like a hat.
4: Right.
2: I'll go with $12.99 for the Bucky's hat.
5: You are actually right on the dot. It is $13.
3: What?
2: It's not right on the dot, but...
5: Well, it's close enough. I'm rounding up.
4: You are right next to the dot.
2: You are dot adjacent. By the way, Bucky's not a sponsor of all Seabass segments, but look at the guy who's already got a jersey on.
3: Yeah, look.
0: Yeah, you're the only person with Bucky stuff.
3: They do need marketing.
0: What a unicorn.
4: Yeah.
5: All right, Greg.
1: Yes.
5: I know you hate traveling.
1: Right.
5: I know you don't like airplanes.
1: Correct.
5: So let's get you something to relax.
1: Okay.
5: Your own Bucky's travel pillow.
4: Greg definitely wants to be seen with this around his neck.
3: Oh my god, that's so cool.
2: And fashionable. Yeah, it's like
0: that is cool.
4: If it's
2: pretty
4: cute.
2: If the beaver were an otter, essentially.
5: Yeah.
2: long body.
0: But you ever see like old-timey Hollywood people, they would have like the shawls.
4: Oh, that's adorable. Stole.
2: And you keep the face on it.
0: Yeah, right. they keep the face on it.
1: The fox or whatever.
0: Yeah, same thing, but with the Bucky's beaver.
1: And then you can rest your head on his
4: head. Yeah, tell him the secret.
1: Oh, that's so cute.
3: Yeah. So sweet.
1: Let's go with 15.
5: It is actually $9.
4: Wow. Bargain. Wow.
2: Again, Bucky's mega affordable.
1: Oh, it even has a little beaver tail.
0: Text here says, hey, I got a Bucky's onesie and my wife hates it.
5: Dude, I saw all of those and I think those are like $25.
0: A dude with a onesie?
2: Yeah, that's not the Bucky's thing. It's a man in a onesie.
0: If shorts don't make the cut.
4: You and your onesie in public.
0: All right,
5: Jeff, you're a very hardworking man, right?
0: Yeah.
5: So how about your own lunch cooler?
0: Oh,
3: nice.
2: Soft side.
6: A place to hide my alcohol.
5: You put alcohol there.
0: Yeah, nice. Wow, okay, really nice. Like a little soft-sided, you know, what is that, lunch? Not lunch.
5: Oh, and it's insulated.
0: Ooh.
1: Yeah, like a cooler.
6: Great bag. Yeah, it has a strap,
0: little,
6: too.
0: Little
6: yeah,
0: cooler bag.
6: Carry it in.
5: Nice.
0: Yeah.
6: $16.99.
5: It's $20.
0: $20. You know what? That's actually, for that, it's a really good deal.
5: Yeah, really,
0: $20.
4: That's a nice little.
2: Yeah, how much did her Stanley? Not Menace. Sammy Stanley one. She has one of the same thing, but Stanley branded pink.
0: Oh, yeah.
4: Yes.
0: What did that run you?

0: Menace got that for me for Christmas.
1: So. Oh, that's right. What did that cost, Menace? You remember?
2: I think it was like $45.
3: I'm seeing that exact brand, not retail, but at Dick's Sporting Goods for $100.
4: Good God.
2: Oh, really?
0: Well, thanks, Menace.
2: Yeah. Jeez. Maybe I got it on sale.
4: Go with that.
0: Yeah, maybe.
3: It's the right. Julian.
2: But I did get it from Dick's, so too.
0: It is so cute.
5: It is so cute. And that's worth the extra $80.
0: I know. Yeah.
6: All right, Gina.
4: Yeah.
6: You talk about these a lot. So not one, but how about two Bucky's tote bags?
4: Oh, that's adorable. Oh, my God. That's cute.
1: Well, her mom is obsessed with the Trader Joe's tote bags.
4: She has taken not one, but 2 days off of work to get two different Trader Joe's bags for me.
6: That's crazy.
4: This is a bargain at any price.
2: This is new stuff. I have not seen this yet.
4: This is fantastic. Now,
3: it's not cute colors. It's like brown and red.
4: No, I like the colors, and I love the little cartoon. It's not too much. Oh, my God. I mean, I would want to say this is like $150, but...
7: it would be worth it.
4: Let's go... God, this is cute. It's Bucky's. It's going to be
2: $7?
4: A deal.
2: $7?
4: I would say $7.99.
6: For both, $10.
1: Two for $10.
4: Oh, Tyler, you made my year.
2: Wow.
3: You can tote so many things.
1: Saltwater taffy, what?
4: Yeah, you're the best.
6: There's one more real quick.
3: And one more thing.
6: I saved the best for last. Ooh. For Menace, I know how much you love Bucky's.
2: Yeah.
6: Your own little Bucky statue.
4: Oh. Wow.
6: Look at,
4: like
6: in
4: an
6: all
4: award.
6: His bronze glory.
1: Who would want that?
2: Yeah.
4: Menace.
6: Look, it's going on your desk.
1: They mass produce those things?
3: Say world's best father or something?
4: Yeah. It has a little heft to it.
1: Oh, no, I'd say like if they did like a limited edition, like, you know, we made like 50 of these things.
3: Right. By the way, that's bronze or bronze casted or something. That's not plastic. Yeah.
6: No, I think it's a good size.
3: Not all plastic.
1: Yeah.
2: Yeah.
1: All right.
6: How much? What's going on your desk, man?
2: Oh, thanks.
3: $50. Oh, thanks.
1: look how excited he is.
2: Yeah.
1: Oh,
2: I know. We had all these super cool items. This one's even cooler. I would say $5.99.
6: It is $15.
4: Whoa.
1: $15.
2: Sweet.
4: Mine
1: you know, it's heavy enough to hold all your excitement down.
2: Yeah.
1: Yeah.
2: Sweet. Hell yeah. Right. Thank you.
1: Well, there you go. That's a whole round of Bucky's. No beaver nuggets in there. Those beaver nuggets are good.
6: They're good, but I went a couple days ago, and I'm like, I might be a little stale by then. So
1: stale?
3: They're plastic sealed.
1: Yeah. Stale.
3: What?
1: Yeah, they sell them.
6: Rather not take
7: they will last about a month.
1: Take a chance.
3: They're not picked fresh from the field.
2: Refrigerated.
1: Yeah, you know, it's like bananas and raspberries. They're fine in the store. The minute you get them home, they're already brown or molded.
3: The corn puffs. No.
1: Yeah. Right. More, fried corn puffs. More Woody Show's next. Hang on.
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11: Today's clear with highs in the upper 80s, then clear skies overnight with lows in the upper 60s. Tomorrow turns sunny, highs in the low 90s, west winds at 10. That night stays clear, similar lows in the upper 60s, light west winds. Tuesday looks mostly clear and warmer, highs in the mid-90s, lows falling back to the low 70s. Wednesday is mainly sunny, highs in the low 90s, overnight lows in the upper

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0: Well, we heard about Menace's travels.
1: Yes.
0: You went to a number of different places.
1: Yeah, I went to...
0: Mostly surrounding his F1 obsession.
1: Yeah, yeah, I was in London, and I was in Austria. I went to Paris, and I even made a pit stop in Switzerland, too. So.
0: Yeah.
2: Ooh, Menace just showed me a video of him walking on... Was it London Bridge?
1: Yeah.
2: On the top part of it, where they have a glass floor section.
3: Yeah. I don't mess with glass.
2: Oh, hell no.
3: No.
1: Yeah, I was making sounds when I was walking.
2: That was the scariest video I've ever seen.
0: It's a menace. Yeah. How many days were you gone?
1: We're, what, 9 days?
2: Nine?
1: Yeah.
0: But,
1: 9 days.
0: I know how long we were on break, but how much of that were you like?
2: Oh, he left day one.
1: Yeah.
0: Oh, you did? Okay, the entire time?
1: Entire time.
0: All right. Gone. So, because we get these, like, what does a trip like that cost? Because you always talk about these trips, like, I went here, and then I went there, and then I went this, and then, like, what is
4: and this
0: that?
4: This was good, and that was good.
1: Like, overall?
0: Yeah.
1: With, like, hotels and flights and everything?
0: Travel and hotel. Like, dinners and stuff like that, forget all that stuff. I'm saying just in general, just the getting from place to place and then the hotel stuff.
1: Maybe, like, $4,500, maybe?
0: For both of you?
1: To go to all those places, yeah.
2: Well, his wife is detective with prices.
1: Well, here's
0: a ton of money to go from, you know, like Los Angeles to St. Louis.
1: Yeah, but you booked stuff so last minute, like booked way ahead
0: of
1: time.
0: That was like 3 weeks in advance.
2: Yeah.
0: That one was
3: I'm talking then.
0: On Southwest.
1: I do
0: $1,200.
5: By the way, Southwest ain't cheap.
1: Yeah.
0: Not anymore.
2: No.
1: Barely fly it anymore.
0: But, I'd be knowing that.
1: Yeah, but on my international travels, I got everybody gifts.
3: Oh,
1: yeah. So I wanted to like hook you guys
0: from different locations, or
1: from different locations.
0: All right.
1: So let's start with Sammy. Now I'm sorry, the bag. It was one of the first stops, and the bag kind of got all crunched up. But this is from a palace in Vienna, Austria, and they are really into Christmas there. So at the palace. They had a bunch of ornaments there. And I thought since you moved, this ornament would make sense because you want to have a memory of a place that you used to live. Now, it is.
2: What is it?
3: It is a little squirrel.
1: Squirrel
3: gate. Yes.
1: Yeah. So if you don't know, Sammy, she had a neighbor come over and asked if they could bury a squirrel in her yard.
3: Right.
1: So.
3: Yeah. And then it got dug up by a raccoon.
1: Yeah.
6: Pretty gross.
1: But check out the Empress of Austria. Her story, crazy. She got assassinated when she was in her 50s, but she lived this crazy life. So I went to her estate and checked it out. It was really, really cool.
0: And so they have a big Christmas
1: market. Yeah, too. Austria is, all about Christmas.
0: Yeah.
1: So they had a lot of ornaments.
5: Is Menace an old lady?
3: He's going
5: to like estates.
1: And I went to that one race while I was there, too.
3: Have you heard about the Empress? Yeah.
0: Hey, so is this the same neighbor with the squirrel that you're afraid to tell, or you were afraid to tell that you were moving?
3: I am afraid. I have not told her yet.
1: Oh, no.
5: You were going to cry.
3: I did move. I haven't told her.
0: What a gun.
3: Because I haven't seen her, but, like, she texts me on holidays and stuff, and so she texts me over the holiday, and I was like...
1: Well, she's going to die now.
3: Wow. Yeah, and now
0: who's gonna help us bury squirrels?
3: I haven't so told devastated. Her. I don't want her to go running, knocking on the door again at some point, and it's someone else to answer the door.
6: Yeah, ghoster.
1: So, while I was at the palace, I did pick up something for Greg as well. Now, open it very carefully.
0: Christmas store or different? Or
1: it's the same at the palace.
2: Maria Theresa.
1: Yeah. It's so
0: Mother Teresa.
2: Beautiful box.
1: Yeah, the Empress of Austria.
2: Empress. Oh my God!
1: Here we
6: what
1: go.
6: Is that?
2: What is that really? It's a fountain pen with a little thing of ink in it.
6: Oh, with like a feather.
1: Very fancy.
6: That is so fancy.
2: Menace,
6: oh my God.
2: Thank you.
5: it's like a golden
2: and it has
5: quill.
2: An actual feather.
3: Let me see.
2: That's thank you. I've never used one.
3: It's a really nice one.
0: Try it out.
2: I'm going to
0: see how it writes.
6: Is it a calligraphy pen?
2: I don't, Woody, I can't try it right this moment. It's all beautiful.
6: Yeah, it's very
2: packaged.
6: Fancy and wrapped.
0: Yeah?
2: It's going to take a minute to get it out undone.
0: Okay. Well, well.
5: Dearest Menace.
2: Wow. I will get you.
5: I miss thee dearly.
1: Now,
2: bust out the stationery.
0: And Menace is not traveling by himself. He travels with his wife. Somebody in the text says, you do all this traveling by yourself?
1: That's not crazy. One person that always comments on all my stuff. They're obsessed with me. But here's another thing. So
5: forget. Shut down, you stupid. Yeah.
1: So then, Gina, when I was in London, there's this place called Skin Cupid that was popular. It was packed and it had all these skincare things in there.
3: Oh,
1: so I got a bunch of items
3: I'm gonna
1: at Skin Cupid. Yeah.
3: Are you serious?
1: Yes.
3: Menace, oh my God.

0: Thank you. There's so much stuff in
1: and
0: here.
1: And it's all highly rated stuff.
0: So. Curito Daily Soft Touch Sunscreen.
2: Wow.
0: Mung Bean Cleansing Foam.
3: Ew.
0: Haru Haru Black Rice Eye Cream. Yes, please. And
3: wheat rice.
0: Anua 10 Plus Azelaic Acid and Hyaluron.
1: Yeah, I don't
0: Menace.
1: Know.
4: People make up.
0: This is incredible.
4: Yeah, people make up words.
1: Yeah, just tell me what's good.
4: It takes out the toxins.
0: This is, you are, thank you.
1: No
0: this
1: problem.
0: Is amazing.
3: Where was the F1 race, Menace?
1: In Austria. Okay, and then I went to Silverstone in the UK for another race. Now, this one is for Jeff G because he loves taking notes. Now, I went to
0: he
1: the golf store.
4: Does.
1: I went to the golf store.
5: Oh, I love this.
1: And
5: thank
1: Tyler
5: you.
1: Crater, he has a clothing line called Golf. And then so there's like a notebook.
4: Yeah. Oh, so not golf as in the sport.
1: No,
4: sport.
1: No.
5: Yeah, it's Tyler the Crater, the rapper. Yeah.
4: Oh,
5: he's one of my favorites, man.
4: Oh, you went to the golf store.
0: That was confusing.
5: Yeah, this is an awesome little notebook and the sticker, too. I have ones from different places as well. So thank you, man.
1: Yeah, no problem.
5: It's dope.
4: You can take all your notes.
6: Jackets.
5: I can.
1: Yeah.
0: Yeah, I like that jacket.
3: What a weird thing to brand.
1: Golf?
3: You're a rapper. You're a rapper. What can you make? Notebooks? What do you want to put on them? Not your name?
1: Well,
3: no.
1: Oh, they have all kinds
6: when you're
1: of
6: inspired
1: stuff.
6: To you know, write a rap.
4: Now, what was the brand? Was it with the red lettering or the red box, the white letter?
6: Supreme.
1: Yeah.
3: It's still out there.
1: Now, this brand is very popular in London, and this is for Morgan. I don't know if you're into it or not. Just sell it on the internet if you're not. But okay. I know some people are aware of it in America, but Gymshark...
0: Yeah, of course.
1: Yeah, Gymshark. They have they have a massive store in London, and they had a bunch of Gymshark stuff there.
0: It's a little purse,
1: so a little purse
0: bag,
1: and a headband. Because I know you like wearing headbands. So,
0: this brand is super popular.
1: Yeah. Okay.
0: Thanks.
1: Yeah,
0: guys.
1: I didn't know, but it was the store is packed.
0: It out of
1: yeah.
3: Now, many saying, you know, gyms.
1: You like gyms and stuff. Now,
4: did you ever get that that heavy bag that you were looking to get to your place?
0: I
4: saw you posted something on social media. You were looking to move. Was it a big heavy bag, wasn't it?
0: Yeah, and it's shout out to Sammy. Sammy's the one that was like, do you want this thing?
4: You have it?
7: What? Yeah. Okay, so I don't have it, but I was at my friend's place, and they're moving, and they've had it, and they're getting rid of it. And I was like, are you guys just going to throw that in the trash? And they were like, yeah, it's super heavy. We don't use it. And I was like, I think I might know someone who wants it. So it's going to Morgan if we can get it to Morgan.
0: Probably
7: can get muscle in a truck. Heavy and it's big.
1: Well, so don't ask me. check out lug.com or AirTasker.
3: A heavy boxing bag in an apartment?
0: No, it's outside. It's like a full size, like over 6 foot tall.
1: Yeah, yeah.
0: Right.
4: It's
0: a heavy
4: big,
0: bag.
4: Yeah, it's got like a big metal structure where then it hangs from.
0: Oh, right.
4: So it's the whole thing. It's not just the bag that she's got to try to find like a ceiling joist or something.
3: So the neighbors will love that.
0: My husband wants that for his birthday. How much are they? Hundreds of dollars. Like the one she sent me is probably like $300.
3: You can get, if you get just the bag itself, you can get for less than 30. And then if you want,
0: he wants the whole shebang. Heavy bag.
7: For the real ones?
3: Yeah. Right. But I'm seeing a Dick's for $100 for a 100-pound bag.
0: Oh, not nice. The one that Sammy's.
1: Hell yeah.
3: No. Well, yeah, again, you can go, as with anything, you can upgrade or downgrade.
0: Okay.
1: All right. Well, for Woody, when I was in Switzerland for a couple hours, I did pick you up a bunch of different chocolates that they have available.
3: Swiss chocolates.
1: Now, I wanted to get what I found at the airport, which was pretty cool. You know what they had? They had a ton of knives for sale at the airport.
0: Nice. How's that work?
4: Past
1: I don't
4: security?
1: Know. Yeah, just like in the gift shops. And I was like, man, I would love to buy this knife, but I was going to two other countries, and I was like, I can't travel with this. So I bought you the chocolates
4: instead.
1: Wait,
4: are you doing just carry-ons?
1: Yeah,
4: for all
1: so
4: these
1: I,
4: trips.
0: Oh, he could never check.
4: Because I know he hates to check a bag, but like when you're going for 9 days or whatever,
1: so what I
4: you
1: do
4: still
1: is,
4: don't pack a bag, a check a bag?
1: So what I do is I do all carry-ons, and at the very end, I buy a very, very cheap, large luggage, and I throw in like all my dirty clothes and all the important stuff go on to the carry-on.
0: Wow, so that's a great idea.
1: I do it. So
4: gotcha. Oh, look at this.
1: So many different
0: does
1: chocolates.
0: Does like a key?
4: Chocolate. Oh,
0: does it tell
4: so
0: you
4: fancy.
0: What's what? Or are they all
4: this
0: the same?
4: Just says, I can't read this.
3: That is the size of like
4: chocolate, something, and then I guess it's just kind of the brand.
6: Yeah,
4: it doesn't tell me. It says,
0: I bet it's delish.
4: Oh, Noir. That's dark.
0: Dark, yeah.
4: Mm. Okay. This would be, I'm assuming, white.
6: What does it say?
0: Blanc.
4: L-A-I-T, lat.
3: Lot,
0: oh, like milk.
4: Lot, yeah, this milk chocolate. Mm-hmm. And then this one over here is milk and... It's a bracelets.
0: Bracelets.
4: B-R-I-C-E-L-E-T-S.
6: Bracelets.
1: All right.
4: Yeah.
0: Sure.
4: So it's milk and what

0: whatever that
1: Maybe
0: is.
1: Maybe it's some sort of nut.
2: Yeah, you can use Google Glass and it'll translate everything for you. That's yeah. what I learned on my trip.
0: That's really fast.
2: For Seabass. Now, I bought you three books. You love books. So I bought you one book that has 150 ideas on how to upset people, which I thought was pretty fun. So like it was, I read one of it. I mean, I translated it, but one of the pages said, when you're at the beach and you see people swimming in the ocean, go up to their towels and kick sand onto their towels.
3: Just pranking.
2: Yeah.
3: Yeah.
2: Or,
3: just pranking.
2: Or if you're going on a subway, have a cactus with you. So that's one of the books. One on French humor, which I'm sure you'll love.
3: Okay, so this is 150 ideas pour emander le monde.
4: Sure.
2: Yeah.
3: That's the French version.
2: And then the other thing is, because you said you want to have a family soon, here's 100 ideas on how to, like...
0: talk to women?
2: Talk to... No, basically, talk to your family at dinner. So, like, dinner ideas.
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0: Plenty of ways to be a part of things. Calling in, 877-44-WOODY, texting in over to 22987. Somebody said that you were in their dream last night, Gina.
2: Yeah.
3: Lucky.
0: And nice. You were so sweet.
2: Oh, that's how you know it's a dream.
0: You were my teacher, educator.
2: Oh.
0: And for some reason, I've been going through kind of a rough time in my life lately. Same in the dream. Oh. And out of all the teachers, you asked me how I was actually doing and gave me a big hug.
2: Oh.
0: I totally see you being that kind of person. Super random, but I wanted to share.
2: I love it. And I have to say, I probably would be like, how are you?
0: Yeah,
2: and then just go in for the hug.
0: Yeah, that's a Gina thing. Okay. I see her at events and things like that.
3: Hugger. She's so good at that.
0: Yeah.
2: Well, I like hugging.
0: Yeah.
2: And I like big talk. I don't like small talk.
3: I didn't mean you're good at hugging. I mean, no, you're good at comforting.
2: Well, thank you. I don't like small talk. I don't know how to do it. So I'm like, no, really, how are you?
0: Oh, by the way, I wanted to bring up Seabass.
4: What? Lucky.
0: I was thinking about this.
4: Lucky.
0: I think it may be time, if you think you can handle it, it may be time to lift Seabass's texting ban.
2: Oh.
0: And give him another chance. Right. It was never intended to be like a forever thing.
4: Yeah, you only hurt yourself by doing it.
0: So. See, we haven't seen any of that, though.
4: Well, no, I guarantee if you look at the amount of texts and responses, and you can filter out just by good and or neutral responses, it has gone down dramatically since I'm not on the text.
0: That's not a metric we get necessarily,
4: so you'd have to do some digging to find that. But I guarantee the listener interaction on the text has gone down, and it filter it by positive, negative, or whatever.
0: I've not. I mean, is anybody? I mean, honestly, and
5: I don't disagree that the sheer volume of text back.
4: Right.
5: To one person, to multiple people, I don't know.
4: Too many.
5: But yes.
0: But the amount of texts that are coming in to the show, I have not noticed.
5: No, but that's not what his argument is.
4: That was not my argument at all.
5: His argument is the text back.
2: Right.
0: The replies.
4: So there are a lot of listeners out there who are just like, I guess they don't like me anymore.
2: No, I'm
0: looking through like...
2: the ones I see the most...
4: You're not going to get that text. You see, that's the thing. That's the silent... Like
2: silent masses.
4: Right. When a person stops going to a restaurant, you often don't hear about it. They're just not coming.
0: Yeah.
4: A lot of people are just like, well, I guess the Woody Show doesn't really care.
0: Yeah, but the problem was like,
4: the responses going back were a handful. And again, cherry picked. The vast majority were positive and or just neutral. Thanks. Hey, thanks for texting.
0: There were some of those.
2: There's a lot of sure.
4: Not some. Vast majority. Yeah. Vast majority.
0: Yeah. Yeah. So like two steps forward, well, one step back kind of thing, you know?
4: Again, I personally, it doesn't make any difference in my life. You're just shooting yourself in the foot by doing it.
0: Mm-hmm.
3: Yeah.
0: If you're not interested in it, forget it. Forget I brought it up. I'm sorry. Yes. Like, my bad. All right.
4: Be self-destructive.
0: Self-destructive. 877-44. Send us a text.
2: So
0: Jeff, you're kind of new. I mean, from the outside, we're all so used to it. But like from the outside, you know, like what do you make of this?
6: I love Seabass.
0: I mean, we all do.
6: I love Seabass.
0: We do. We do love
2: and
0: you.
2: I think
0: I can't speak for Greg.

0: I get his humor. I get his sarcasm and snarkiness. It doesn't it doesn't bother me. I think it's fine. I don't know if I'll have the same opinion in 3 months. For now.
1: For now, yeah.
0: You know?
1: All right. We're going to take a quick break. More Woody Show's next. Hang on.
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3: 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But two words that are never used. Dull or boring.
4: Rumors spreading around. United takes its time. About to check outside the games. And you know what I'm talking about. Just let me know if you wanna go to that home out on the range. They got a lot of nice girls.

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2: You have this giant wad. It's too big.
3: And I'm not laughing.
2: The Woody Show.
0: All right, so Menace was talking to some of the stars of Jackass.
4: Yes.
5: So cool.
0: Yeah.
4: Super fun.
0: Now, everybody, or did you have a little interaction with everybody, or just like who are we going to hear from?
4: Well, I mean, I don't want to give it away.
0: You want to keep that
4: surprise
0: us.
4: Yeah.
0: All right. Well, anyway, the new Jackass movie,
6: mm-hmm.
0: right? And it
4: best
0: is it
4: and
0: hard
4: last.
0: To believe I've never seen one of them.
6: It's very hard to believe because yeah. it's strange. So up your alley. You would love them.
0: Yeah. Yeah. I mean, I feel like I've heard about everything that's happened in them over the years, like little bits and pieces. Just one of those things I've never watched.
6: You gotta watch.
0: And the thing I remember the TV show.
6: That was
0: cool. I like that.
6: Love it.
0: Yeah, no I'm movies. Not a hater. I like
4: Weird.
0: It. Yeah, I just hadn't seen the movie. But anyway, the new Jackass movie, and Menace was talking to some of the stars for a round of Woody Show Celebrity Family Feud.
4: Wow.
0: We're going to play the feud, everybody.
4: Yes, we are. And you know the rules, right?
0: Yeah, the rules

0: the first person?
1: Yeah, let's...
0: Who is this first celebrity?
1: Well, let's meet contestant number one. Let's play it.
2: Can you say your name and country of origin?
3: I am Stephen Glover, also known as Steve-O.
0: He sounds terrible.
4: Well,
1: I was the very last person he talked to.
5: Well...
1: yeah, it doesn't...
0: On Earth?
4: He sounds like Nina Blackwood.
0: Yeah.
5: Yes. Oh, my
4: from
5: God.
4: From MTV.
0: Hey. Mm-hmm. Oh, my God.
3: I'm Stephen Glover, also known as Steve-O. I was born in England. That would be my country of origin. I grew up in 5 different countries. I spoke 3 languages by the age of 3. Mom was born in Canada, and my father was born in America. So I'm triple national.
1: Nice.
3: British, Canadian, and American.
0: Okay. He sounds like the people that have those voice boxes.
5: Yeah, totally. Stephen the trach.
4: Right.
0: Yeah. Fun fact about
6: Steve-O is I always thought that he was from abusing inhalants and other drugs. Years ago, but actually, he says it's actually just some kind of thing where he's just being lazy with it somehow.
1: Okay,
0: yeah. Really?
5: Bizarre.
1: Yeah. Let me pick a player in the room, and
0: I pick a player.
1: Jeff, you are new to the show.
7: All right,
1: we're gonna ask you the first question. So the first question is: name something you would find in a wizard's pocket.
6: Good question.
7: Potion.
0: All right, see,
5: yeah.
0: Name potion. A potion.
5: Good.
0: So potion. Name something you would find
5: wand.
0: In a wizard. Because I would say they don't have wands, do they?
5: I think so.
4: I thought they did.
5: Yeah. They have wands.
4: A wizard.
7: Yeah, that's going to be in his hand.
5: Okay.
0: Right.
7: He's waving it around.
5: What about when he's not using it? I think a potion is pretty good, like a small bottle, like a tincture.
7: Yeah, I'm going to go with potion.
5: Good answer.
1: Good answer.
0: Is he going to give like a Jackass-style answer?
5: We're going to find out.
1: Okay. Well, that's the game. All right,
0: here we go. Let's find out. Steve-O, what is the answer?
2: Can you name something you would find in a wizard's pocket?
3: A magic potion.
5: Yeah.
2: Have you found any magic potions before?
3: I found a lot of drugs over the years.
0: Wow. Jeff, congrats.
1: Jeff, out the gate,
5: strong.
1: Dude. Listen, you're too good at this.
7: This is a life moment. I'm as smart as Steve-O. Amazing.
4: It's incredible.
0: Wow.
5: Wow. I mean,
0: he really channeled Steve-O there.
1: Incredible.
7: All right.
0: But okay. Menace, you know what? Like, he's probably not going to want to make the bet now, but usually we have something where
4: something
0: if we get
4: on the line.
0: Certain,
1: yeah,
0: like
1: we
0: he,
1: didn't get
0: he'll
1: to
0: have
1: that
0: food
1: part.
0: Delivered or
1: well,
0: something.
1: Well, I was going to say, if you get 2 right, then I will buy you food.
5: Ooh.
0: My so, food.
5: But
1: for the whole staff.
5: And that includes the one we just
0: but
5: got.
0: But now
5: right?
0: that he got 1 right.
1: Yeah, it's fine. Yeah.
5: Oh, so we'll keep it.
4: Okay.
5: So,
1: remember,
4: so
1: I
4: know. All right, good.
1: Remember, I get to eat too.
5: Yeah, right.
1: So I want to.
0: Yeah. All right. Who's going to go next?
1: Okay. Let's go with Gina.
5: Okay.
0: Gina Greg.
1: All right. Question. Name something you would hate to find under your bed.
5: Steve-O. Right? I was going to say like a rat, a mouse, a tarantula, but does he really care
4: what
5: about that?
4: What scares him?
5: Yeah, what scares Steve-O?
6: Like a dead hooker.
4: Yeah.
5: Dead hooker's good.
7: Another woman's underwear?
0: Yeah.
5: Yeah. Wee Man.
0: Yeah.
5: One of his, bags that somebody severed while he was sleeping.
6: Mm.
5: You know, because like a dare.
6: A testicle?
5: Yeah.
8: Yeah.
0: Mm. Yeah.
5: God, do we go?
4: To find under
5: do we
4: your
5: go?
4: Bed.
5: What a normal person would say, or what Steve-O would say?
6: Well, his first answer was normal.
5: Yeah,
0: that's true.
5: I mean,
0: true.
5: Like I would say a rat, but does Steve-O care? We got to figure that out. I got to figure that out.
6: Sure do.
5: Okay, thank you for the help.
4: No pressure.
0: yeah, anytime, Genius. Yeah.
5: Okay, let's go with rat.
1: All right,
0: you can go with rat.
4: Rat.
0: All
4: right.
1: Okay, rat.
0: Let's find out. What does Steve-O say here in this Woody show? Family Feud.
2: Name something that you would hate to find under your bed.
3: Ah, why did I think of a dead dog? I would hate to find a dead dog under my bed.
0: A dead dog.
5: We were halfway there.
4: Would hate that.
0: Well, it's a dead animal of some kind.
5: Dead dog.
1: Yes.
5: Oh, sorry, guys.
1: All right.
0: Woody show Family
4: Very
0: Feud.
4: Very specific.
0: The stars of Jackass. And who's going to go next?
1: You're still alive. Let's go with Sammy.
8: Okay.
0: Sammy.
1: What would you find in a superhero's bathroom?
0: All right, in a superhero's bathroom.
8: A cape?
6: Ape's good answer, yeah. A costume.
4: Yeah.
8: Yeah.
5: Towel off with a mask.
6: I would say costume so you cover more bases.
8: Yeah.
6: If you go that angle.
4: Like, I could picture a cape hanging on the hook.
8: Right. Getting ready.
0: Superhero. Like, what would be specific to a superhero?
8: Laser,
0: I'm trying to think, like,
4: mask, cape.
0: Yeah.
6: Steel wool toilet paper, because, they got mega, like, super dumps.
4: Buns of steel.
0: Yeah. superhero.
8: Yeah. I think I'm just going to go with costume.
6: It's a good answer.
0: Yeah.
8: Do we agree that covers the bases of mask and cape?

0: Of course.
1: Yeah. Okay.
2: Sure.
3: All right. Yeah. Yeah.
2: All right. Let's find out. And again, Steve-O here in this Family Feud. What is show Family Feud Celebrity Edition?
4: What would you find in a superhero's bathroom?
5: Why would they need anything in their bathroom? They're a fucking superhero.
4: Who's your favorite superhero?
5: Oh, I don't know.
4: Okay,
5: man.
4: All right. Cool. Thank you, brother. I appreciate it.
5: Likewise.
4: Thank you.
2: All right. Yeah, I mean,
0: that's kind of a tricky question.
4: He said nothing.
6: Like nothing.
4: And he was done with my questions. All right. I mean, I still have more people, though.
0: Okay.
4: If you guys want to continue.
2: All right. Let's do another one. All right.
4: Let's meet our next player.
2: All right. Who is this next person from Jackass here on Family?
4: You say your name and what you want to be known for stunt-wise out of all the Jackasses.
7: My name's Dave England from Jackass, and what I'd like to be known for is tearing the tendon off my fingertip Jackass's butthole.
0: What?
4: All right. Jeez. So I couldn't play it all together, but it was basically like a rectal exam he was doing.
8: Yeah, and Zach is a newer member of the team. He's the giant fat person. Yeah,
0: so he has to do crazy stuff.
4: Yeah, so apparently he ripped his finger doing it. So
0: yeah.
4: That's cool. Ugh. All right. So let's go with Seabass on this one.
8: All right.
4: The first question.
2: All right, Seabass. First question.
4: Name something you would do if you ran out of toilet paper.
2: All right. Name something you would do if you ran out of toilet paper.
0: He doesn't need toilet paper.
8: Yeah, I mean, I'd be in the shower already, you know.
2: Wash your ass in the sink, or maybe like kind of hover your ass over the edge of the bathtub.
6: Yeah, use a t-shirt.
8: Yeah, and Dave England is one of the grosser. He's like he's a secondary Jack. He's obviously not Johnny Knoxville, Steve-O. He's one of the secondary. Is he the guy they put pubes on his face?
7: Yes. Yeah.
8: And did the fake terrorist take over with J.H. Chandrasekhar from
7: in the limo?
4: Yeah.
8: Okay.
0: So would he like brush it out with his toothbrush?
8: Yeah. I'm gonna play it safe and go grab a towel. Let's just say.
0: Okay.
2: Grab a towel.
0: All right. Good answer.
4: All right.
2: There
4: we go.
2: Grab a towel. Let's find out if we get that that second point here in the Celebrity Family Feud. Here we go.
4: Name something you would do if you ran out of toilet paper.
7: I would my butt clean like a cat does.
0: Oh, there we go.
4: Have you ever attempted that?
7: Maybe.
4: Or maybe on other people?
7: Oh, yeah.
4: Yeah?
7: Cool. I should have done that on Zackass before I broke my fingertip off. I could have, like, maybe helped. I would have slid in there better.
4: Yeah, maybe.
2: All right, well.
6: Okay.
2: Yeah, that one.
8: Yeah, that was a Jackass answer.
0: Yeah.
2: Okay. I mean, you did say he was gross.
8: Yeah.
0: That was true.
8: Not wrong.
2: Clean himself like a cat.
4: All right.
2: Let's see. Next one.
4: Okay. Greg Gorey.
6: Okay.
4: Name something that grows without being watered.
6: Name something that grows without being watered?
4: Yes.
0: I think we all know
8: the answer.
0: This is
8: easy.
0: Yeah. Okay. Yeah.
6: Okay.
0: That took
6: how about
0: me a minute.
6: Like hair?
0: Sure.
8: I mean, that's an answer. It's actually a good answer.
2: Or
6: yeah.
0: You're pubes. Right. Yeah.
8: But for this guy.
2: Yeah, your penis grows without water.
6: Without water. All right. Well,
2: I mean, that's
0: up to
6: okay.
0: You.
6: So
2: I'm thinking Jackass. I'm just trying to think Jackass.
6: Okay, let's go with Wiener then.
2: I mean, you don't have to go with Wiener.
6: No, let's go with Wiener.
2: Let's not pressure
6: Greg.
2: Let's
6: go with Wiener. No, it's Family Feud.
2: Yeah.
6: And we are a very dysfunctional family. Let's go with Wiener.
2: All right, Wiener.
0: Good answer. Good answer.
8: Good answer.
4: All right.
2: Wiener. All right, let's find out what he thinks. What grows without water?
4: Name something that grows without being watered.
7: It's so easy to say wiener, huh?
4: Yeah.
7: So I just say it, wieners. Wieners grow without being watered.
4: Yeah. Anything else?
7: I don't think anything else grows without being watered.
4: Cactus?
7: No, that doesn't. It needs
4: really?
7: A little bit of water. Yeah. I tried to not water a cactus. It's dead now.
2: I'm counting that toward wiener, guys.
7: Yeah.
0: 100% wiener.
2: Yeah. Yeah. We got that.
6: You got that.
2: That's the second one.
4: Yes.
8: And bonus points to Menace for throwing a wrong answer in there. Let me help you out with a wrong answer.
4: Yeah. No.
6: Yeah. Roses.
2: Yeah, let me give you another one.
4: Yeah, I was hoping it would be a fake out that you guys would overthink that one.
8: Yeah.
4: No, you got it.
2: You guys, that's how you play the Woody Show Family Feud slash match game.
4: Mm-hmm.
6: Right.
2: We still have another person, right?
4: I do. And
2: okay. I tell you what, let's take a break. And then we'll come back and a little bonus round.
4: Okay, cool.
8: Right.
2: I would hate to have all these questions and answers that you collected from the Jackass people. Yeah, just go to waste.
4: Yeah.
2: Yeah. No. Let me take the break. We'll come back. More Woody Show next.
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2: So Menace was hanging with the people from Jackass.
3: Yes.
2: Did you see the movie Menace?
3: No, they started it really late, and I was like, I gotta go to bed. Okay. But I hear so many good things. I hear it's really heartfelt. Bam Margera's family.
2: Really? That's what I want out of a Jackass movie. I want it heartfelt.
3: I said people gave it really, really good reviews. The people that I trust that didn't actually work on the movie. So,
2: we'll see. Menace is, you know, talking to some of the people there, Steve-O, Dave England, and we have one more person that that he spoke to. We're playing a round of Woody Show, Family Feud, Celebrity Edition. And so, again, we're trying to put ourselves in the shoes of this person and think what they will answer to this question. Mm-hmm. Not like what we would say, but like what we think they would say.
3: Yes.
2: And let's meet the next person.
4: Okay, can you please state your name? And then is there something in the movie that was cut out that you're upset that didn't end up in it?
5: Hello, I'm Jasper. And there was a stunt that me and Dave did. It wasn't even a crazy stunt. We just both put ourselves in the wetsuit together. Two men, one wetsuit. And we somehow was able to do a clean cartwheel. I don't know. I don't think it made it, but it was just a good moment. And I would have been in there. Like, just good classic fun. Wasn't like a big, like, stunt or nothing. It was just funny, and everybody was having a good time.
3: Okay. Yeah, which reminds me, we got to get Seabass to do a cartwheel.
6: Oh, yeah. We're all waiting on that.
7: For folks who don't know, Jasper, a newer cast member as well, most famous because his dad is such a maniac, and like his dad's super afraid of heights, and they got him up in a plane, and he freaked out.
3: Dark.
8: Yep, I get it.
3: Yeah. All right.
2: So who's gonna play this one?
3: Well, let's go with Jeff G because
6: he's really good at that.
3: Yeah, he's really good. All right.
2: What's the question?
3: Name the first thing you do when you get home from work.
9: Oh, that's good. Take your pants leaning off? Bathroom, right?
6: Oh, is that Greg and Menace?
9: Pee or a poo?
8: Yeah.
9: Could we eat something?
8: Get undressed.
6: Yeah, do you take your clothes off or no?
9: No.
6: Like women always take their bras off.
10: Yeah, I change immediately when I get home. But I would say take your shoes off.
6: Yeah.
2: But Sammy, why? You're in like a big oversized sweatshirt. Like you're already comfortable.
8: Right.
10: I know, I've just been in it all day and like gross, but I do. I take my bra off and
6: yeah, you gotta do that.
10: And just something fresher, you know?
6: But what are these guys?
8: Free the nipple, you know?
6: Yeah, free the nipple.
9: I'm gonna go with bathroom.
6: Yeah.
9: I'm gonna go with bathroom.
6: Solid answer.
2: All right, let's find out. Woody Show, Family Feud.
4: Name the first thing you do when you get home from work.
5: Roll up, kick off my shoes. I'm sorry.
4: What are your thoughts on Tyler, the Creator?
5: If I see him right now, I'll choke him.
6: Yeah. Damn.
5: Oh, he don't mean that. He don't mean that.
2: Oh, is that Tyler, the Creator?
3: Tyler, the Creator, slapping right him there across the head.
7: And they're friends. They've been on the like records before. And
3: and it's like at the premiere, it's constantly like people kicking each other in the junk, slapping each other behind the head.
6: That doesn't mean they're not friends.
3: Full force.
6: Yeah.
2: I mean, that's what you do when you're friends.
6: Right. Yeah.
7: Well, that's the worst part.
2: You kick your friends, you know, right in the jimmy.
7: The worst part of being on a Jackass movie and they show this, you know, on the behind the scenes stuff is
3: it doesn't stop.
7: Not Tyler, the Creator, Eric Andre had to like quit because every

0: every 6 seconds, somebody's going to taser you.
1: Throw in your face. Yeah.
2: Whether the camera's rolling
0: Shave
2: or not.
0: Your head.
3: Yeah.
4: All right, Menace, give us one more question.
3: Okay, one more question. Name something.
4: Wait, who's it for?
3: Let's go with Seabass.
2: Okay.
4: All right, Seabass.
3: All right, Seabass. Now, this is a repeater question.
0: Lucky.
3: Name something you would hate to find under your bed.
1: Oh, this is a good one, too. Again,
2: not a dead dog.
0: So Jasper would say...
4: Well, because Steve-O said dead dog.
0: Yeah. Which was close to dead dog.
4: Would be a bad day.
0: Mm-hmm. Jasper, I'm trying to think, what is he? He's kind of in a hip-hop world. And those hip-hop fellas don't like the police.
2: Hey, I like your deductive reasoning.
0: I've heard that in many a song. Like many of
4: As they would say in The Wire, there would be a police.
1: A police,
4: there'd
1: yes.
4: be a police under the bed.
2: Yeah, what's that famous rap song, Thank the Police?
0: Yes, Thank the Police.
4: Yeah, Thank the Police.
1: Yeah. Mm-hmm. Yeah.
0: I'm going to go with, I'll go with police and a police for bonus.
4: All right.
5: Okay.
4: All
5: right. Good answer.
4: Okay. All right, well, we already earned the free food for Menace, so this is just bonus.
0: Yeah. This is for
1: family's
0: fun.
1: Food.
0: Breakfast
4: just
0: dessert.
4: This is for fun. All right, here we go.
6: What would you hate to find under your bed?
7: Under my bed, spoiled milk.
6: You find milk under your bed often?
7: No. Actually, I don't remember the last time I even looked under my bed.
6: You might want to check it.
7: Yeah, it might be a whole bunch of milk in there just chilling.
6: Just mad milk.
4: Okay, well.
1: Not even close.
4: It wasn't that. But, you know, kids are disgusting. And this area where the kids are, like, you know, watching TV and stuff, it's off kind of off to the side.
1: Right.
4: You know, my wife and I aren't really in there all that much. And my daughter had taken a bowl of cereal that she finished, and to, quote, clean it up, she opened the drawer of this table.
1: The end table there.
4: And put it in there. God knows how long it's been in there.
2: What?
1: And this was when she was how old?
4: Within the last, I don't know, recently. We just found it.
0: Oh, wow.
4: We just found it. My son goes, you want to see what she did?
1: Oh, my God.
0: What a narc.
4: This thing, it was like... I didn't know milk would do that. It caused solidified.
1: Oh.
0: Yeah. Oh, wow.
1: Yeah, it's like she's special with a capital R.
4: It became almost like a place. There was mold in there and about 1,000 other wrappers. Like, she'll sneak candy and she'll sneak other things. And then we'll just put the wrap and close them into her drawer.
0: If I had done that, I would have house cleaning duty for a year.
8: Yeah.
4: Oh, dude.
0: Is that what happened to her?
4: my wife dealt with her, so she had something. I
1: drop
4: think,
1: her no, off something. At the fire station.
4: Is,
1: right?
4: Is it too late for that?
8: Yeah.
4: When his wife goes,
1: so. Did you
2: Dr.
1: have the
2: Greg.
1: Receipt? I think you have until 18,
2: yeah,
1: right?
2: Fully refundable.
4: Like we've mentioned before, if it fits, it ships. Kind of thing. So you can fit the kid into that drop
1: into that box.
4: Yeah, you're all good. All
1: she's
4: right.
1: limber.
4: Yeah. Thank you very much.
3: No problem. Go see the movie.
4: More Woody Show is coming up for you next.
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4: Are you ready?
5: I actually previewed some of the clips as part of my day-to-day duties here. And I will tell you, I was so uncomfortable. Like, I was blushing over there at my desk because I don't want to picture Morgan in that light.
4: Oh.
5: You know what I mean?
4: I thought you might have been rotting up or something.
5: No.
6: No, he respects his coworkers.
5: No, but it was uncomfortable.
3: Yeah, well, that's good. That's the whole thing.
6: Then success.
3: Awkward moments.
5: It works, Morgan.
3: Uncomfortable encounters.
7: Imagine how uncomfortable you feel listening to it. What if you were there doing
8: it?
7: Yeah, that's so fun.
3: All right, so we've had Morgan go to a number of different places. One of my favorite was the ice cream shop. We did the Costco samples, the flower shop, the furniture store, the Halloween store.
6: Oh, I love the Halloween.
7: With my mother.
3: Yeah, because she had her mom with her at the Halloween store.
4: And that was really fun. How her mom coached.
6: Yeah.
4: Like, oh, you need
7: it. She even coached me with this one. She's like, Morgan, she knew I was, you know, working on it for a while. And she's like, Morgan, did you mix up your moans? Are you doing the same sound over there?
6: Yes, mom.
3: Yeah. So Morgan goes to different places. Now, this one is the grocery store deli counter.
7: Yes.
3: And she goes, and that's where people will get samples or have questions about things. Hey, let me, you know, can I try, you know, the boar's head, whatever. Yeah. And then her reaction to it are these, you know, fake, like when Harry Met Sally.

0: scene, you know, the faking
1: over the
0: of
1: top.
0: The organ. Right, yeah. Right. And it just kind of get like the reaction. And can you just imagine? My favorite was that kid at the ice cream store. He didn't know what to do.
2: That's
3: he was having a great day.
4: Yeah.
0: He's like, yes.
4: He's still talking about
1: but
4: it.
1: The best one is like, I tried all those samples and I settled with vanilla. And he was like, you want
3: that
1: vanilla?
3: That was the best part.
0: After all that. Yeah, here's the, where's the, this is the one. Just his reaction to this one was my favorite.
5: Let me try another one.
3: All right.
5: Let me see. I like nuts in my mouth. I want to find one that's... you know what? Let me try this almond fudge one, please.
6: Okay, 1 second.
5: Uh-huh.
0: Listen.
5: Oh, my God.
6: Yeah.
1: Yo.
0: He's like,
1: yo.
0: Yeah.
1: He's like, bruh.
0: Yeah. It reminded me of that scene in, was it Old School? Where Frank the Tank shoots himself in the neck with a tranquilizer dart. You know, like,
7: Trank gun on the market.
0: Yeah.
7: Got her in Mexico.
0: Yes.
7: Cool. Yeah, it is cool. They say it can puncture the skin of a rhino from a...
6: Ow! Yes! That's awesome!
0: That's awesome!
1: Yeah, he was very much a skater bro.
0: Yeah. All right, so you walk into the grocery store, you head over to the deli counter, walk us through what happened here.
1: And shocker, no one was there when I walked up to the deli counter.
0: That's how it is now, man.
1: Yeah, which, you know what? I've actually never bought deli from a deli counter until now. Mm-hmm. So I didn't really know what to expect, right? But the guy, you know, he sees me there, he... Only took a minute, so it's not as bad as your grocery store, Woody. And then, I asked for my first sample.
0: All right.
8: Okay, what would you like?
5: I'm not really sure yet. I just know that I like roast beef. Can I try a sample?
8: Which one?
5: Can I try the low-sodium one? Oh, thank you.
0: I like the one at the end.
1: Well, I have my mom in my head, like, mix up your bones.
3: So
1: like,
3: you know?
1: And I always like to ease into it. You know, I don't want to go full climax right away.
9: No, you're a vet at this.
1: I don't
9: want to
1: be too easy. Yeah.
3: Okay, now, Morgan, this is teaching me that you can get samples of the deli counter.
0: You can.
3: I never knew that.
1: I didn't know that either. I kind of thought he'd be like, no, you can't do that.
3: Yeah.
9: No, you get a little slice.
1: Yeah.
0: Well, it could be a real pain in the ass because if they don't have, like, already pre-sliced of whatever you want to try, then they have to take the thing out, put it on a slicer, put it... One little slice out and go, here, try this.
1: And luckily, at the beginning, when I first walked up, no one else was there waiting.
9: Oh,
1: so
9: God.
1: He had a little patience in the beginning.
0: Interesting. I don't feel bad for the employees, especially if they're dudes. This is the best thing that's happened to them at work.
4: Because
0: it's like, dude, you got a great story out of it.
1: True.
9: Yeah.
0: Not even from like a pervy point of view. It's just like...
9: Something happened today.
0: Yeah, you went home, you told all your homies, like, dude, this chick came in today.
9: No, but nobody's going to believe you.
1: That's true, too. But yeah, he was the typical employee, like... I don't even know how he got the job because he looked like he just hated his life, right? He did not want to be there. So I tried the low-sodium one, and then I wanted to try something with some sodium in it.
0: Right. Morgasms at the grocery store deli counter.
5: I'm sorry. Can I try the regular one?
8: What do you mean?
5: Can I try the Angus seasoned roast beef one?
10: That's good.
5: I'm so sorry. I actually don't like the roast beef. I'm not lesbian, so can I... Is there something else?
1: I'm not lesbian.
9: God.
1: You can barely hear him, because again, there's a big counter, and it's refrigerated, so there's noise. But he was saying, like, okay.
3: Okay.
1: And he didn't even...
0: And wasted no time, too. Just like... Yeah, right into
5: it. Can I try the Angus seasoned roast beef one?
3: Oh my God.
1: With
9: that music.
1: I know. Your typical grocery store music.
4: Oh, yeah.
3: About how old was he?
1: Maybe like upper 20s, lower 30s. Maybe around my
9: age. You should love this. Yeah.
0: He's having a great day.
1: A
0: work.
1: Little younger than me, maybe. But yeah, and that I always like to go in with some lines prepared. I black out a little, right? Because I'm embarrassed.
0: Uh-huh.
1: But the one line I remembered this time was the lesbian line. And I thought for sure that would make him laugh. But
0: nothing.
9: Oh, nothing behind the eyes.
1: I almost repeated myself to make sure he heard it. But he
0: didn't you hear what I said?
3: Yeah, I'm not a lesbian.
4: Yeah.
1: I'm not a lesbian, bitch.
0: Yeah. Beef curtains? Come on. Okay, Morgasms here at the grocery store deli counter.
1: Yeah, enough with the roast beef. Let's try a new meat.
0: All right.
5: Is there a turkey one I can try?
8: They're all right there.
5: Okay, can I...

0: Hand you the mesquite smoked turkey.
1: Was he getting frustrated?
2: Yeah. He's not having it.
3: Yeah, there was some time, you know, in between before he answered. But I'm literally looking at all of the meats with the labels.
4: Yeah.
3: So when I asked him, is there another one? He's like, yeah, bitch.
2: All right.
5: Yeah.
2: There.
5: Yeah. Right. Yeah.
0: Is there a turkey one I can try?
6: They're all right there.
0: Okay. Can I do the mesquite smoked turkey?
7: Yeah, bitch.
6: Do you want anything else?
5: That sounded right out of a movie.
8: Do you want anything else?
3: I'll have what she's having. At this point, there's another person standing at the deli counter, but thank God there was another employee helping them. So they weren't like waiting. I mean, I'm sure they heard me, right? But
5: I got to hear that guy again.
4: Is there anything else? Can I get you anything else here?
0: He's scared. Oh, thanks.
6: Do you want anything else?
1: Did you just have like your phone sitting on the counter?
3: No, I have it in my hand.
1: Oh, you did?
3: But and same with like the ice cream shop. When I do it, thank God it's not video because I have my hand like almost in their face.
5: Oh, yeah. Wow. That's really good audio.
3: And then shout out to Bort, really who's helped me, you know.
1: Yeah, enhance.
3: Enhance the audio, of course.
1: Yes, we can hear the guy. Wow. That's part of it. You're right. Like the reaction is like is the best part.
3: Mm-hmm. So the very little reaction that I'm getting out of it.
1: Yeah, that's all right. That's all right. All right, one more.
3: So one more. I love the turkey, but how about low sodium turkey?
2: Yeah.
5: That's great.
6: Do you want anything else?
0: Yeah, sorry. I'm just going to do a quarter pound of the, this mesquite turkey paste.
6: Just give me a minute.
0: I'm so sorry. Can I also try the low sodium one? I just noticed you had them.
6: Someone else can come help you. They'll be here.
0: Oh, no. Sorry. It's okay. I'll just stick with this one.
6: Okay.
4: Okay.
2: Wow. He was trying to leave.
3: Yeah. He was going to put me off on someone else.
2: Yeah.
8: It sounds like one of those books on tape, you know, when they act out the book.
3: Yeah. What do you mean?
5: Like, that's the level of acting. Like, someone will help you.
3: Yeah, he did not want to be there.
5: Oh, my God. Like, he is depressed.
3: I hope he's still alive.
5: Yeah. If you didn't make his day cannot be made.
3: Yeah, that's true.
0: Oh, thank you.
5: So good, Morgan.
3: Like, that's realistic, though. If food's good, you're going to be like,
5: It's so good.
3: Give it to me.
2: So great.
4: It's like, oh, yeah, I like that.
7: Oh, yeah.
4: I like that.
7: I like that.
4: Oh, nice work.
3: Thank you. And I got suckered into buying the turkey that I asked him for because I didn't want to just leave it
2: in the
3: store.
2: Well, yeah, you don't want to just leave.
3: Well, the old me would have done that, Greg, but then I think about what you say and, like, don't leave stuff in the store for them to put away.
5: I don't know. I got to spend $5. Mesquite turkey's good, though.
3: It was really good.
4: Yeah. And you know what? If he was annoyed, I say good.
5: Yeah.
4: I've reconsidered my position on it because of all the trouble I've had recently at the grocery store deli with the attitude from them. If this is the worst I got to put up with, good, and they're annoyed by it, good.
3: Best day. Yeah. I should go to your store next.
4: Yeah. Dude, you should.
3: Just to mess
2: with them. Nobody.
4: It's like this old lady, and she's mean.
3: See, I would have preferred an older woman.
4: The mean old lady. All right, more Woody Show's next. Hang on.
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10: Today's clear with highs in the upper 80s, then clear skies overnight with lows in the upper 60s. Tomorrow turns sunny, highs in the low 90s, west winds at 10. That night stays clear, similar lows in the upper 60s, light west winds. Tuesday looks mostly clear and warmer, highs in the mid 90s, lows falling back to the low 70s. Wednesday is mainly sunny, highs in the low 90s, overnight lows in the upper 60s.
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0: Do you wear glasses or readers? Readers as of a couple of years ago. Researchers have made a breakthrough that could one day help restore vision by using lab-grown stem cells to rebuild damaged blood vessels in the retina. The work is still at the research stage, but scientists are hopeful that this could one day prevent or reverse vision loss. You remember the first time you went to buy readers? And I just remember seeing the pack and I thought, why do they come in a pack of five or six? What kind of a scam is that? Oh, wait, I get it now, because I'm going to need to put those things everywhere.
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10: Today's clear with highs in the upper 80s, then clear skies overnight with lows in the upper 60s. Tomorrow turns sunny, highs in the low 90s, west winds at 10. That night stays clear, similar lows in the upper 60s, light west winds. Tuesday looks mostly clear and warmer, highs in the mid-90s, lows falling back to the low 70s. Wednesday is mainly sunny, highs in the low 90s, overnight lows in the upper 60s.
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say, but I'm tired. I've been walking all day. She said, that don't confront me. Long as I get my money next Friday. Now next Friday I come out in Everin, and out the door I went.

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I could see his face. I know there was no. He said, I don't know, man. She kind of funny, you know. I said, I know. Everybody funny.

Something you might want to check out. U2 has shared a video for their Streets of Dreams, the lead single from their upcoming 15th studio album. You know what else is amazing about U2 is this year marks 50 years for them as a band and the same lineup. Not many bands have ever been able to say that.

We said goodbye to the unmistakable voice of Bonnie Tyler earlier this week. Meatloaf was really upset. He said Total Eclipse of the Heart was meant for him. LouderSound.com has a great article about that today. Do you suppose, okay, so Bonnie and Meatloaf are up there. Are they arguing now about the song? Maybe. I don't know.

0: 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I'm Woody. That's Raby.
1: Hi.
0: Greg Gorey, Menace, Seabass. There's Cameron.
2: Yeah.
0: We are the Woody Show. 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

Husky saves the day. I'm Dylan. My Eleanor, my dog, is part Husky, and I've always had Arctic dogs, so I really like this story. Huskies and the attitude that they pack, are they worth it? Yes. Connecticut family's Husky is a hero after stepping between a young child and a charging black bear. Home security footage captured the bear running towards the child, and the dog, out of nowhere, sprinted across the yard to confront the bear and chased it away. The dog and the child are going to be fine. In fact, the owner of the dog, she made that husky a T-bone steak that night, which he deserved.

0: The Eagles are wrapping up their residency at the Las Vegas Sphere. Stop me if you've heard this one before. At this point, the Eagles have actually extended their record-breaking residency at the Sphere in Las Vegas yet again. What they're saying at this point is the final shows at the Sphere for the Eagles, scheduled for December 11th and 12th of this year.
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Have you ever been in the middle of doing something and you think, this sucks. I don't like this at all. And then you remember the thing that you hated doing years later and you think, well, I don't know. Maybe that was kind of fun. Type 2 fun is now a term. We'll talk more about this.

0: Type 2 fun is the new viral term online. Thanks for listening. I'm Dylan. This is when you're in the middle of doing something and all you can think about is how much this thing sucks. And then you look back at it and you think, it wasn't so bad. Maybe it's kind of fun. I'm Dylan. I think about working on Grandpa's farm and hauling pipe because not all the grandkids got to work on Grandpa's farm. Just some of us got to work on the farm. And it's not like anybody hauls pipe anymore. Not the point, but... We got to work on the farm because Matt doesn't have to work on the farm. But now I look back and it was fun. And Grandma and Grandpa taught me how to work, which is, well, it's paid off in spades.
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Have you ever been to the Burning Man Music Festival in Nevada? I have not. I've heard stories, like legendary stories about it for years. In fact, my hippie yoga friend Piper goes year after year after year. So there's a new docu-series about Burning Man. They filmed it over 5 years. HBO Max is going to have this.

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1: What we've got here is failure to communicate. 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So you get what we had here last week, which is the way he wants it. 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I don't like it.

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0: 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It's delicious. We do home cooking without the hassle at Holiday Wholesale Showroom Store in Wisconsin Dells. Open Monday to Friday, 8 to 5, Saturday, 8 to 2.
1: Plenty of sunshine today with highs climbing into the upper 80s, and skies stay clear tonight as we dip into the upper 60s. Tomorrow looks bright and sunny again, warming things up into the low 90s, then mostly clear overnight with lows settling in the low 70s. As we head into Tuesday, expect mostly sunny skies and highs reaching the mid 90s, with lows once again in the low 70s and a light breeze out of the west.
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I wanna rock. Mother, do you think they'll come?

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5: Plenty of sunshine today with highs climbing into the upper 80s, and skies stay clear tonight as we dip into the upper 60s. Tomorrow looks bright and sunny again, warming things up into the low 90s, then mostly clear overnight with lows settling in the low 70s. As we head into Tuesday, expect mostly sunny skies and highs reaching the mid-90s, with lows once again in the low 70s and a light breeze out of the west.
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